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0: Hope you enjoyed your 4th of July holiday. It's 104.3 MyFM, 90s to now. My name is Raph. If you went to the Disneyland Resort yesterday during the Mexico FIFA soccer match, right? 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

0: Now, Karina from Huntington Beach, did you have a good 4th?
1: We did. Me and my husband kind of had a date day. Ooh. It was really nice.
0: Oh, that's nice. A little alone time with you and the hubbies. Okay.
1: Yeah.
0: Perfect. Well, you can have another alone time, little date night on July 14th. You're going to go see Maren Morris at Yamava. Yeah, you got a pair of tickets also. $50 in slot play at Yamava Resort and Casino. So good luck. Maybe you might win something.
1: Oh my gosh, that's awesome. Thank you so much.
0: Yeah, you are so
1: I've never won anything.
0: That's so cool. First timer. I love it.
1: Yes, thank you.
0: Yes, enjoy that time with you.

0: 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How many songs are going to be there? I feel like that's what's going to happen. The Swifties do not play around. It's my fam.
1: Yo!

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0: I knew it.
1: 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Hey, Olivia Rodrigo is going to be at the sold-out Daisy Chain Fields Music Festival in Irvine, August 29th. All right, you can see Olivia Rodrigo, Chapel Roan, Cat's Eye, and more, but we have your chance to see her there with the talkback feature on your iHeart app. So if you're listening to MyFM right now on the iHeart app, hit that microphone icon. Leave us your name, phone number, and your favorite Olivia Rodrigo song. One winner each day this till Wednesday. We'll get Olivia Rodrigo merch, and then the grand prize winner wins the tickets to see her at Daisy Chain Fields Music Festival, all right? So do it now. Talk back, name, number, and your favorite Olivia Rodrigo song for a chance to win some Olivia Rodrigo merch and qualify for the grand prize to see her at Daisy Chain Fields Music Festival August 29th from MyFM. Good luck.
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4: Back to work. What up, Mario? Courtney Lopez. You're back behind the mic for another few hours of radio fun. Got another pop culture pop quiz to get to. Gotta battle it out in some trivia a little later.
5: And we're just a few songs away from asking a random question, so turn it up. You're on with Mario and Cordo. Cordo Lopez.
4: Hey.
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0: right, time to choose your side, Team Mario or Team Cordo, because we were just a few songs away from another pop culture pop quiz, some trivia. What's the theme, Fraser?
1: We're going to continue the Christmas in July, and you guys are going to answer trivia questions about Mario Lopez holiday movies.
0: Oh, no. All right, back to battle it out in 10. 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
1: MyFM. Y'all, Mario Courtney Lopez. Time for another pop culture pop quiz. Battling it out with some trivia today. The theme is Christmas in July. Questions about...
2: You lying.
1: Well, we're going to see if I'm lying. They're all questions about my holiday movies. Let's get our hands on the buzzers.
0: On with Mario. Pop quiz.
3: All right, here we go. In this Christmas movie, Mario Lopez plays a character named Zeus alongside Dean.
1: Oh, come on!
3: That is Courtney.
2: The dog who saved Christmas.
3: That is correct.
1: Wow, one. That was good, honey. That was good.
3: Zero. All right, here we
1: Underrated
3: go.
1: Underrated film.
3: That's the one. I haven't seen that one, actually. I need to look that one up. 1-0. Next question. Hands on buzzers. What is the only Mario Lopez Christmas movie with a city's name and the title? Courtney.
2: Holiday in Santa Fe.
3: That is correct.
1: Dang it. I'm losing in my own thing here.
3: 2-0. One more in this round.
2: That one sucked.
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3: What is the name of Mario's Christmas film where he joins forces with a rival toy store owner to That's Courtney.
1: Come on.
2: A Very Merry Toy Store.
3: That is correct. 3-0.
1: How am I losing this?
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0: Round two of today's pop quiz. Mario Courtney Lopez here asking trivia questions about my holiday movies as we celebrate Christmas in July. The score is 3-0. Cordo is in the lead. Just one question in this round. Hands on the buzzers.
1: Cordo is dominating. Here we go. This Mario Lopez Christmas tradition went viral in 2012. That's Mario.
0: Lopezing.
1: Lopezing is correct. It is 3-1.
0: Wait, is that with when I'm in my underwear putting the star?
1: Yes, and Gio was basically holding your leg so you wouldn't fall off the little stepladder.
2: Who gets the props? Me. I took the picture.
1: You took the picture and started the entire trend, but he got it right.
0: Oh my God.
1: So he gets the point.
0: That's true. That's true.
1: It is 3-1.
0: On the board.
1: We're going to play some music, come back, and do another.
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0: Yo, I'm Mario Courtney Lopez. Round three of our Christmas in July pop quiz. Questions today about my holiday movies. The score is 3-1. Cordo's in the lead. Let's get our hands on the buzzers.
1: By the way, the last question had nothing to do with his holiday movies.
0: Well, it's Christmas.
2: Well, it's Christmas related and sort of related because maybe he Lopez's in one of his movies or will one day. Who knows? I don't know. Nichols made him up. Get off me. All right. Here we go. Just one in this round. Hands on buzzers. This Mario Lopez Christmas movie had only 7 million viewers when it premiered in 2007, making it the most watched telecast. That was Mario Barely.
0: Holiday in Handcuffs.
2: That is correct.
0: Hey.
2: 3-2.
0: Ooh, coming back.
2: We're going to play some music, come back, and wrap this up. 104.3.

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1: On with Mario Lopez.
2: Final round of our Christmas in July pop quiz. Mario Courtney Lopez here. The score is 3-2. Cordo has a narrow lead. Answering questions about my holiday movies. All right, let's wrap it up, Frazier.
3: Cordo is winning at the moment. Here we go. Hands on buzzers. What is the only Christmas movie that your daughter Gia has appeared in? That's Mario, barely.
2: Holiday in Santa Fe.
3: That is correct.
2: Okay.
4: Why are we giving that one so much love?
3: I didn't write the questions, man.
2: Oh, God.
3: Nichols, we can no longer reference Holiday in Santa Fe. Apparently, it's the worst Christmas movie ever made.
2: God, no. Could be in a pedal.
3: Courtney really hates her daughter. No. Here
2: she
3: we go.
2: She was adorable in it,
4: she
2: too.
4: She was adorable.
3: 3-3. Here we go. What is the name of Courtney's character in the movie Once Upon a Christmas Wish? That was barely Courtney.
4: Nina
3: is correct.
2: Wow.
3: For a prop, do you want the last name? You get the last name?
4: I don't remember.
2: Nina Blackwood.
3: Incorrect. Myers. Didn't you write
2: Nina,
3: the name?
2: Yeah, Nina Myers. I forgot. Nina Myers. That's right. Okay. Ooh, 4-3.
3: 4-3. There are two left. Here we go. Mario usually helps out to kick off the Christmas season by attending this legendary tree lighting ceremony that is Mario Barely.
2: Tree lighting at Rockefeller Center.
3: Yes.
2: Christmas at Rockefeller Center.
3: But what was that wasn't the question.
2: Oh, what was the question?
3: Mario usually helps out to kick off the Christmas season by attending this legendary tree lighting ceremony in what city? Courtney.
2: Oh, come on!
4: NYC.
3: Correct.
2: Wow, I jumped the gun.
3: All right, this one's going to be worth 25 points. Last one. Anyone's game. Actress Paulina Chavez, known for her roles in shows Landman and the expanding universe of Ashley Garcia, played Mario's daughter in what Christmas movie?
2: I know, I got it. I just remembered.
4: Feliz Navidad.
3: That is correct.
2: Oh, no. Wow, you beat me. No. Oh, my God.
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0: Mara Lopez. You throw a little heart or smiley into your text. Well, it turns out it actually may do more than you think. Researchers found that those tiny emojis can make your friends feel closer to you. Adding a heart or a smile shows you're warm, paying attention, and genuinely care. Really, I thought it was because you're lazy.
1: It's like when you called to tell the homies goodnight.
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1: All right, let's get random. You're all Mario Lopez. Courtney stepped out for a sec, so Fraser's stepping up to ask a random question. What you got?
2: What word do you think you say the most each day?
1: Please, because I'm incredibly polite.
2: No, seriously, what word?
1: Please. I think it's up there. I think please and thank you are up there. And I think my name, because I'm always saying it on this
2: show. That's true. You do say your name a lot.
1: On this show, on
2: you might say your name more than most people say their own name.
1: What's up? You're on with Mario. 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
2: Yeah.
1: Mario on X, something like that.
2: You have been saying Cordo a lot.
1: Yes, Cordo. That might be a strong second.
0: Coming up. More Mario Lopez coming up.
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Love hearing from your questions, comments, whatever you got. A few more songs. I'm going to dive into our mentions to see what's on your mind, so don't move. 104.3 Mario.

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2: Okay, at All of Mario on Facebook and X, at All of Mario Lopez on Instagram. Love hearing from you. Mario and Courtney Lopez here. If you got questions, comments, random thoughts, whatever you got, send them our way. What'd you find, honey?
3: This is from at Al of You Forever.
2: Oh, I'll have you forever. Okay.
3: Okay. Well, I'm starting to think weekends are a scam. You spend one day exhausted and the other anxious. Like, what the hell was that? I agree.
2: You know, Al of You Forever, a lot of European countries feel the same way. That's why they have four-day work weeks. But we work more than any other country in the world, if you add up all the hours. But yet at the same time, on the flip side, that's why we're the number one power, maybe in the world, too, you know?
3: I love you, always, forever, near
2: and far. Okay, you took us a different direction. Okay.
0: Coming up, more Mario Lopez coming up.
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0: Mario Courtney Lopez, your music rolls on right after Cordo makes it weirdo with a random thought. Oh, what you got? Oh,
1: please don't confuse all the people driving. Oh, so my and we're fired. So this is about shower gel or shampoo, anything that comes in the bottle and in the shower. Do you think the bottle itself gets sad when it's empty because it knows that it's going to be thrown away and replaced by a younger,
2: fuller
0: newer bottle?
1: No,
0: I've never thought about this, and I don't think they have any feelings, but I do try to get the most out of that bottle. I will add water to it and stretch it out.
2: Yeah,
0: to the very end. So we really have a relationship. Well,

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2: So are there words that you always misspell? Mario and Courtney Lopez here. Well, apparently, there's a few that most of us consistently get wrong. Unscrambler.com breaking down the most misspelled words in the U.S. from Google searches. Some of the words at the top of the list are pretty common, too, right, honey?
3: They are. Not one of mine that I misspell frequently. I'll tell you about that one later. But they are favorite.
2: Favorite, huh? How else would you spell favorite, I wonder?
3: I don't know.
2: That's weird.
3: Through?
2: Well, I can see that being confusing, like through the door or I threw the ball. One is T-H-R-E-W. One is O-U-G-H. So, okay.
3: Business?
2: Yes, I see people misspell that all the time. It looks like busyness.
3: Busyness.
4: That's how you remember how to spell
2: it. Yes, that's it. Yes, exactly. But I could see people spelling it B-I-Z-N-E-S-S.
3: Oh, goodness. And tomorrow.
2: Tomorrow. Yeah, you forget the double R's in there sometimes. All right.
3: You know, then they have some curveballs like bougie. That's B-O-U-G-I-E.
2: Yes, bougie because of Cardi B's song, Bad and Bougie. Everybody, I think, knows how to spell that now.
3: You know what mine is?
2: Huh.
3: And I honestly have to check it every single time.
2: What?
3: Necessary.
2: Necessary, yeah, that's a good
3: one. I confuse the C and...
2: Nessa.
4: You confuse
2: another
4: the,
2: C.
4: You don't know if it should be two C's or two S's?
3: Correct.
2: Yes, yeah. That's a good one.
3: Which every
2: one?
3: Single
4: Which
3: time.
4: It? 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

0: 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You got to squeeze in one last thing. 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

0: With AT&T, you can say goodbye to your second SIM and enjoy a plan that keeps you connected like your home in Mexico, just like in the U.S., at no extra cost, with unlimited high-speed data, talk, and text.
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2: Hey, Carrie, good morning. How are you today?
3: Good morning. I'm good. How are you?
2: We're doing all right. What was your hardest summertime job?
3: I was a valet.
2: Okay.
3: And we used to have to park the car really far and run our little butts off.
4: Oh, yes. No.
2: Yes.
3: And drive some really fun cars. And I remember one time I was working a private party and I was driving a Rolls Royce and the parking brake was on and I couldn't figure out how to get it off. So I just drove it with the parking brake on.
4: Yeah. Oh, no.
2: Just drive slow because that's as fast as you can go, right? Wow, yes. Girl. So we're kind of alike. I parked my cars in the high seas, but, you know, you were just parking them down the street. They needed to run back. Kept you in great shape, though, I'm sure.
3: Yes.
2: You guys have a song or anything?
3: A song?
2: You didn't do a song like I did when I worked at Crosstown Ferry?
3: No.
5: Oh. Did you miss that? Carrie.
3: What kind of song?
5: He might sing it again.
2: Well, another version of it, if you like, you know.
4: Another version?
2: Yes.
4: Yeah,
2: the second verse. Okay. It's your fairy boy, that is me. Where the waves go swish and the winds go wee. Cross South Ferries where we work, we do our work and then we twerk. Cross South Ferries where we work, we do our work and then we twerk. Check out the tight pants, check out the tight top, come on over here, I'll show you the crop top.
4: Your socks.
5: What kind of fairy is this?
4: No, we're talking about twerking and crop tops.
2: Listen, it was a heck of a show.
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0: 104.3 MyFam. It is Valentine in the morning. Good morning, Jill. How are you?
1: Hey, good morning. Doing all right.
0: Hi. How you feeling after your full weekend? You got a little rest yesterday. You got horsey lips back again. There you go. What was that?
1: Oh, I'm still very tired. Mm-hmm. Not only just the heat affecting my MS. I hate that when there's a fun day, like a big fun day, whether it's a party, whether it's, you know, a trip to Disneyland, whether it's, I don't know, just something big.
0: It's only two things it could be, a party or Disneyland for a fun day. Never mind the U.S. men's soccer team game last night. The only thing she could talk about is a party or a trip to Disneyland. Those are the only two things that could be fun.
1: Yeah, but after those fun days, I always suffer.
0: Yeah.
1: And, you know, you're tired anytime you have a big party or, you know, something stressful or whatever.
0: So you're going to be recouping like the whole week or something? When will you be back to normal?
1: Oh, hoping by like 8 a.m. I hope.
0: Oh, so today you'll be back to normal.
1: I hope.
0: You think so? Okay,
1: we'll see.
0: Gotcha.
1: I'm much better than I was yesterday.
0: Yeah. Oh, you're fine yesterday on the air.
1: Oh, well, good. Thank goodness. Yeah. I slept all day.
0: Yeah, you were fine.
1: Okay. Oh, well, you didn't have to say it a second time.
0: Why?
1: Because the first time was like, okay, and then that second time
2: he was
1: reaffirming.
2: Not.
1: No, but the way he said it with the eyebrows that second time.
0: There was no eyebrows.
1: There was eyebrows.
0: That's old age. Eyebrows naturally rise.
1: No.
0: Everything else falls in gravity, but eyebrows rise. Have you ever seen some of these people? Their eyebrows go up and the rest of their body sinks. It's
2: that
0: weird.
2: It's actually true.
0: It is. Old people, eyebrows go up. Pretty weird. Yeah. John, how are you?
2: I'm doing all right. I'm trying a new morning breakfast that I really want to like, but I just can't get behind it. Do you like cottage cheese?
3: For breakfast?
0: Yeah. That's got good protein. Have you tried mixing in like some peaches or something?
2: That's what everyone is telling me. Allergic to fruit, so very hard
0: God,
2: for me to do.
0: Right. I'm so sorry. I forgot.
2: But I just like can't get by the texture, but I know it's healthy and it's got the protein and all that kind of stuff.
0: Yeah. You a lot can of do people Greek yogurt.
2: That's what I've been doing.
0: Yeah.
2: But people have been telling me that like cottage cheese is better to mix into different like pasta sauces and stuff like that. Mm. There's like a cottage cheese debate outside this room. A lot of the producers like bring in cottage cheese every day. And so they're trying to get me on it.
0: I'm bringing the cottage cheese debate to the table.
2: I really want to be involved. But I can't get behind it. It's a texture thing for me.
1: Does it taste cheesy? I've never had cottage cheese.
0: You've never had cottage cheese?
1: No, never.
0: You can't have it?
1: I can't have it now, but even when I could, I just figured I didn't like it.
0: Should we bring some in? I mean, he has some, but should we have you do a taste test? You don't have to swallow
1: it. If it's just one spoonful, I'll be okay.
0: Yeah.
2: And if it's two?
1: Good luck.
0: Oh, because you'll poop. You'll have a bottom problem.
2: She's not going to be feeling okay at 8 a.m.
0: All right.
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0: 104.3 My Fam. It is Valentine in the morning. Good morning, Jasmine.
1: Morning, Val. Hey, everyone. Hey, Laura. How's everyone?
0: How are you?
1: I feel like always ahead of everyone except for Laura, so I want to make sure it's ahead of Laura.
0: Yeah, I mean, you guys all gave this disgusting face, like, how dare she?
2: I was like, have we met? Yeah,
0: I felt bad, because here's how it went down. You go, hey, Val, whatever, you know. Hey, everyone. Hey, Laura. And everyone's like, excuse me? We don't get name recognition? We just get a hey, everyone? And then you go to Laura, and the faces in the room were pretty, pretty rough on you. And I had your back. I want you to know, Jasmine. So what's up, Jazzy Jazz?
1: I wanted to say thanks for playing Scrubs because that's my go-to karaoke song. So I totally had a whole concert in my car by myself. But want to know what's your guys' go-to karaoke song?
0: Yeah, TLC's made its way back into our playlist quite a bit, actually. We got a few cool, we got Baby Baby Baby rolls in there as well sometimes. Jill, what is your go-to karaoke song?
3: Fancy from Reba McEntire.
0: You should come do that at my mom's memory care center.
3: It's a little risque. Are they ready? Can they handle it?
0: They've been doing some risque stuff.
3: Okay.
0: Yeah, they get naughty sometimes.
3: Okay.
0: Yeah, last week Joni did Naughty by Nature, OPP.
3: Oh, okay.
0: Yeah, I thought that was odd. John, what's your go-to karaoke?
4: Right now I would say Baby from Justin Bieber.
0: Okay.
4: Oh. It works every time.
0: All nice. Right. Yeah, yeah. Works. All right. Brian, what's your go-to karaoke?
5: The Cure, Just Like Heaven.
0: Yeah, you did that in here. It was very good.
5: We all did some karaoke in here recently, and I don't know if I'm allowed to talk about what we witnessed, but Jill and Laura did some, like, rapping that was, in, like, they're insanely good rappers.
0: What was
5: like,
0: the name of that song?
5: Would we say?
0: was it
5: Laura
0: too dirty?
5: Was like, you can't film this. Yeah. You can't record this, so I don't even know
0: you
5: if we're allowed to
0: tell
5: talk
0: my parents
5: about
0: this,
5: so
0: my husband about this.
2: Say what it is.
0: What is it, Laura?
2: Super Freaky Girl.
0: Who's that by?
2: By Nicki Minaj.
0: And can you give me just a taste before the... Oh, okay, all right. There'll be none of that. Jasmine, I guess I lean towards like Sweet Caroline stuff. And lately I've been doing a pretty, pretty, pretty good Big Bad Leroy Brown.
3: Yes, you have.
0: Baddest man in the whole damn town. Meaner than a junkyard dog. He's a badder than old King Kong. Now Leroy, he's a fightin'. Do-do-do-do-do-do. So, I like that song.
1: Well, that's good to know. Did you make it to her house okay, Val, last time you were complaining about having to go all the way to Riverside?
0: Oh, yeah. No, I made it. I made it back. No.
3: I
0: texted Jill last night. I go, just got home. It's so far.
1: I live in the city right after Riverside.
5: There's a city after Riverside?
0: I thought that's where you fell off the earth.
5: California goes that far.
0: I thought that's where Columbus got worried. It just drops off. This is it. This is the edge. You know? Jasmine, you're very cute. Thanks for calling in to us. I appreciate you.
1: Thank you, guys.
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0: 1043. My FM. Valentine in the morning. Brian.
1: Yes.
0: Take me back many, many years ago to when you were first born. And tell me about your life from there on.
1: Stop it.
0: How bad do you have to go?
1: I have to pee. I mean, I pretty much always have to pee at all times. But this, I thought, you know.
0: Okay, so you have a tiny bladder. Brian has to pee. He said before the mic opened, like 5 seconds before the mic opened, he goes, guys, I've got to pee so bad. I'm going to have to run. I go, Brian, we're on the air. You just can't run. You know, you gotta suck it up.
1: We could have played one more song. And now that, you know, people
0: they want to hear you talk, Brian. With a tiny T-shaped bladder, and these are now legit medical questions and stuff. Obviously, you just have to urinate a bit more than normal. That's the only thing. You might go to the bathroom more than the average bear. Right?
2: Correct.
0: Do you ever have like a little dribble fear? Does that come into play? Is that something trying to hold it in so much?
1: No,
0: I mean, not peeing your pants stuff. Just like a little sensation of a little dribble.
1: No, I don't. I've never. I mean, I have peed my pants a little.
0: Just from trying to hold it?
1: Yeah. Well, not even from just trying to hold it, but sometimes when I'm laughing. So it's happened in here before in this room.
0: Also, laughter, because that's something that a lot of women, especially after childbirth, talk about having to go through. And that pelvic floor can be a bit problematic, and Kegels don't always answer the question, right?
3: Right.
1: Yeah. Kegels don't always answer the question. Life's hard questions are not answered by Kegels.
0: Not always. No.
3: Well, and not even if you have that type of problem, just laughing too hard can make anybody pee.
1: You've been there, right?
3: I've been there.
1: Thank you. That's my girl. Yeah. That's my girl.
0: All right. So that's happened a few times to you?
1: Yeah. And then everyone dribbles in their pants a little, right? After.
3: Please, Adam, isolate that audio.
1: Guys, you know, like after you go to the bathroom and you.
3: I feel like that'd be a normal thing for guys.
0: Most men grow up as Elvis Presley fans.
1: Shake, rattle, and roll?
0: Yeah, that's what you do.
1: Even if you shake, sometimes.
0: You're not shaking enough.
1: Once in a while.
4: Once in a while.
1: It happens.
4: Once every 10 years.
1: Never?
0: I shake, rattle, and roll.
4: Yeah, but I don't believe you.
1: If we check your chonies right now.
0: Let's go. I will let you check right now. I have no problem.
1: You're not going to. I'm a big
0: shake, rattle, and roll guy.
3: Can I ask a question without like it getting weird?
1: It's too late. Okay. It can't get weirder.
3: Do you have to shake it every time?
0: Yes.
3: You have to shake it.
0: Yes. Girls, like, listen, if I told you something here and told you this now,
3: yeah,
0: you would switch teams.
3: Yeah.
0: You would switch teams. Because if you don't shake, rattle, and roll, you do have leakage. Okay. You have drippage. You know, it's your urethra. It's coming up through that area.
3: Well, yeah.
0: And, you know, that's what it is.
3: Well, it's like,
0: you know, because it's got, you know, some guys, it's a long and winding road for some and a shorter road for others. But
4: it's kind of like when you throw a cup away from a fast food place and let's say you took the lid off, like sometimes there's still some liquid in the straw.
3: Oh, uh-huh.
4: So you gotta like, if you wanted to clean out the straw, you'd have to shake the straw a little bit.
3: Yeah.
0: You ever take a garden hose, do something, then just kind of lay it on the ground?
3: Mm-hmm. And it's just kind of...
0: Yeah.
3: Yeah.
0: So even though it's shut off
3: at
0: the spigot, it's been shut off to still some stuff in the pipe. So you got to kind of shake the end of that garden hose.
4: Yeah. Do you ever mess with the plumbing in your house?
1: Okay, we got enough examples. Enough examples.
3: I've learned so much from you guys. I've learned that you don't drop your pants and chonies all the way to your ankles when you're using a urinal. I've learned that, yes, it does float in the bath.
1: Oh, my God.
3: And then three, shaken. I've learned so much. I didn't have any brothers.
0: Shaken, like, not stirred.
3: Okay. So thank you for teaching.
1: Oh, you're so welcome.
4: Wait till she learns about the shins.
1: I gotta go.
3: The shins?
4: Yeah.
0: What are the shins?
4: Oh, Brian's
0: Brian, you left. Wait a minute.
3: You left too
0: hard. We'll talk about it when he comes back. I'm not sure what you're talking about.
3: Okay.
0: The shins.
4: The shins.
0: Okay. I don't even know what this is. Should I know what this is?
4: You know what it is.
0: Well, I know what it is. I just don't know the name.
4: Right.
0: Got it. Okay. It's Valentine morning. Coming up. That.
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2: Season 28 of Big Brother premieres Thursday on CBS, and this season will introduce some changes for the fan experience, including limited live feed access on YouTube after episodes and a new YouTube live stream called Big Brother Broveal to reveal the house guests. 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And This Is Us star Milo Ventimiglia and his wife Jara have welcomed their second child together, a son named Rock Anthony Makoa Ventimiglia. They announced it on Instagram and said the last couple of weeks have been chaos, but in the best possible way. I'm Jill with the entertainment headlines on Valentine in the Morning.
3: John, go on with your shins thing. I'm not sure what that is.
4: I'm just saying if Jill is learning some things about a guy's process in the restroom, she's learned a couple of things. 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
3: All right, John, thank you.
2: Shin splashback.
3: It's not. When your terminology is not the terminology a lot of us see. Splashback is just a thing. Guys that wear shorts will experience this more than guys that don't wear shorts.
4: Correct.
3: And you're taught as a young man how to use a urinal. Mm-hmm. And the direction of your stream dictates a lot. Mm-hmm. And then sometimes guys have a higher PSI, and that's just that, and you're going to get it. And how far you are from the urinal, how close to the urinal, direction of your stream, how you angle stuff. Sometimes you misfire, and it's a liquid going against a wall, and it splashes back.
2: Got it.
3: And it's splashed back on your shins, and that's disgusting. And guys like me then go get a Lysol wipe and wipe off my legs.
2: Okay. Right?
3: Other guys just go living in the world.
4: But at one point or another, every guy has learned that lesson.
2: I see.
4: That the angle really does matter.
2: Okay.
4: It's kind of like when you pour beer, like that kind of matters. You're supposed to angle it on the cup so you don't get a bunch of the foam.
3: Oh, God, the stuff you've missed.
2: Brian, can you please roll up your jeans and show me your shins?
3: No, that would make no sense because he has his jeans on.
4: He's got jeans on. That's a protective layer.
2: Oh, of course. Oh, yeah, they're not at your ankles.
3: How
2: I forget.
3: About splashback?
5: Oh my God.
3: He called it the shins. Have you ever heard that?
4: No, I haven't.
3: It's just splashback.
5: Huh.
3: And by the way, in a fraternity house, that's probably a very common situation.
4: You know? Why would that be common?
3: Because you guys are tipsy all the time. Yeah. You don't know if you're shooting it in or shooting it out. Who knows where you're aiming that thing, man? I don't know.
4: In a fraternity house?
3: I don't know. I don't want to talk about this anymore.
2: Well, I do love being a woman, but I am envious.
3: Of that?
2: Of the ease you guys have with
4: it's
2: going
4: the
2: pee.
4: Best.
3: Yeah. The woods were made for us.
4: Yeah. Never panicked camping.
2: Yeah.
3: Never.
4: Well, love it.
3: Yeah. Not with that, obviously.
4: That's a good point.
3: There's other panics, but yeah. I mean, just on a bush or dig a hole.
2: Yeah.
3: Pretty easy as a guy.
2: Or a bottle in the car.
4: Mm-hmm. I don't know if I've ever done that.
2: Oh.
5: We don't have time for those stories.
2: I figured like that would be a thing.
5: It's a thing. It's every day on my way home.
3: it's not a thing, Joe. Why do you so many water bottles, Brian?

0: 104.3 My Fam. It is Valentine in the morning. Men, we gave it our best. No win last night for the U.S. men's national team. We salute them anyway. Thank you very much.
1: Yeah.
0: Now, sucky part, all host countries are out. Canada's out, United States is out, and Mexico's out. The three host countries for this year's World Cup are out. So who do we root for now?
2: Huh.
0: Go Dodgers! Let's go! Now, if you'd like to be part of our show today, you can. You can text in 31043, 31043. Pretty simple to do. Get your thoughts in the air. Let us know how you're feeling this morning. We'd love to chat with you, too. John's got the morning traffic.
2: All right, we got a crash in Fontana right now on the 10 freeway westbound right after Cherry Avenue. The three middle lanes are currently blocked due to a couple of vehicles colliding. Looks like some stop-and-go traffic from Citrus Avenue. You can expect right now only like a five-minute add to your delay in that area. And then in Santa Clarita, we got a disabled vehicle on the 14 southbound right before Via Princesa. This one's in the center divider. Again, only a couple of minutes of slowing, but it's some slow traffic from Soledad Canyon Road. I'm John Camucci. That's your traffic on Valentine in the morning.
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0: question for you guys. When you guys bop, do you bop to the top? Or
1: I don't know where else I would bop.
0: Okay.
1: There's no place to go but up.
0: Right now, caller 20 is going to win a 4-pack of tickets to Bop to the Top at the Hollywood Palladium this Friday, July 10th. 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

0: That's the actual song part right there. It's fun if you do it. You want to do it? That's a long song. 4 minutes and 47 seconds, Cry Me a River.
1: Yeah, he had a lot to say.
0: That's like Cry Me an Ocean. There's a lot there. There's a lot of tears coming down there. 6:32, my fam. It's Valentine in the morning. So we're going to do Topic Tingles here, but now we're out of time. Because somebody cried a whole river. A whole big thing.
2: Can you
0: thing,
2: cry me
0: man.
2: A pond next time?
0: Yeah, cry me it's a puddle. Much. Cry me a puddle, John,
1: cry
0: right?
1: Cry me a puddle. It works.
0: Oh, hey, girl. And the song's over. We said that John Peake one time ago. Hey, some of her songs are like really long. Like, are you doing that so we don't talk or something? He goes, now, now. Next day, he plays an Eagles song that's like 8 minutes or something. Like, what are you doing, bro? All right, Topic Tingles. We got three topics in front of you. We're going to tell you what they are coming up next. We'd love you to reach out 31043 or call us. Let us know what topic tingles you. This will put you in a better mood. The US being out, we're all going to feel good-ish after we do these topic tingles.
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3: Right next. All right, we got a stall in Boyle Heights on the 60 freeway westbound at the connector to the 10. It looks like it's at the right side of the connector right here. Backing some things up about 5 to 10 minutes. They're waiting on a tow truck. Should be there relatively soon here. Right now, traffic is stop and go from Whittier Boulevard. And then we got a disabled vehicle in Sherman Oaks on the 405 southbound after the 101. It says there's a large crane in lanes. Not sure if it's the machine or the bird, but there's some stop and go traffic from Sherman Way. You can add about 10 minutes to your commute in that area. I'm John Camuggi. That's your traffic on Valentine in the morning.
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5: Did I tell you guys that the goats are back in the Thousand Oaks Westlake area?
6: No, they are.
5: Oh my God, it's like a free petting zoo where you just can't pet them, you know? You just go, walk down the street, and there's a whole field of goats just chowing on the grass. I'm like, this guy's making bank with his goats. Mm. Or this lady's making bank with her goats. You never see the shepherd. Who's that shepherd? No, I've never seen the shepherd. Just drop off their goats, and they put out like a dog to protect them from the animals and stuff, and... You know, off go the goats, and they're so cute.
6: It's a good
5: life. I want to interview the goat person. You know, like, what are you making on this? Mm-hmm. Come on. We're thinking about getting into the goat business as a show. You know?
6: Yeah.
5: Something to it. Weather today, sunny, hot. 80s and 90s. Ugh, bad day for the goats. Heat advisory begins this morning, 10 a.m., lasts right through Friday at 8 p.m. 64 in Pacoima, 63 in Fullerton. Jill's got the entertainment headlines coming up.
6: Tilly Norwood, the AI-generated actor. She's about to make her feature film debut. I'll tell you what she's going to be doing. Coming up at 6:50.
5: I hope it's a murder mystery. Anyway, let's do topic. Why am I worried about saying I'm hoping AI gets murdered?
7: Well, because they're going to take over the world.
3: Yeah,
7: soon.
3: Yeah.
7: That's okay to say now.
3: You were hoping that I got aced out.
5: That was me. Topic tingles. Who wants to go first?
6: I can go first.
5: Go ahead, Jill.
6: Okay, I was inspired by our cottage cheese chat earlier.
7: Nice.
6: What did you think you'd absolutely hate, but then you tasted it and you actually liked it? That was tartar sauce just last week. I've never
5: tartar
6: had
5: sauce for the first time.
6: Never had it in my life.
5: Fish and chips?
6: Just salmon.
5: Just tartar sauce on salmon?
6: We had it at home.
5: Huh.
6: Jeff made salmon. Mm. And I was like, you know what? I want to try this. I've never had tartar sauce before. I loved it. I can't wait to put it on more things.
5: Huh.
6: What? What is the face?
5: That's my personal face.
6: Okay.
5: That's my personal face. Okay. And you can call out my personal face.
6: You just don't like tartar sauce on salmon?
5: Love tartar sauce. It's mainly made for whitefish.
6: Oh.
5: It's not usually used on salmon. That's not a common thing I've heard of.
6: Oh, okay.
5: Maybe I'm wrong, but hey, taste is taste. Some people put ketchup on their nose. Whatever you like.
6: Sure.
5: You know?
6: I loved it.
5: It's your business.
6: Thank you.
5: John.
3: Give me a reason to root for any other team in the World Cup right now.
5: The Norway guy's so cool, dude.
3: That, right now, that's our top contender.
5: The blonde guy's so cool.
3: He's a stud. Like, that
5: right.
3: guy rocks.
7: The young dude from Spain, whose name I can't remember.
5: Yeah, he's super cool. Young. Like, 18 or 19, that kid.
7: He seems cool.
3: Between us right
5: some
3: now,
5: the
3: we
5: young
3: know
5: guys.
3: Zero names of people who are playing.
5: No,
3: the World
5: I don't know
3: Cup.
5: The names.
7: Well,
5: I just know the faces.
7: Playing.
5: Yeah, Messi's still playing.
7: Mbappe.
5: Yeah, Messi.
7: Playing.
5: Mbappe for France.
7: Yeah. Those guys are fun to watch.
3: Aside from just saying names, give me a reason. Give me a reason to go for
5: no, France is amazing, you know? And we want to see, like, who Spain plays Belgium, right?
7: Yes.
5: So we want to see Spain spank Belgium.
7: Sure.
5: You know, get back at them for
3: some
5: beating
3: revenge.
5: Us 4-1.
3: Mm. Yeah.
5: 4-1. Mm. That's like 55-2 in football, you know, like NFL
3: yeah.
5: or something. This wasn't good. Wasn't good. And there was I was at the old folks home watching the first half of it, and it was like, 1-0 or something like that. Then we scored on that that free kick. And that was awesome, by the way. And I'm like, oh my God, we're back in it. And the old people are like, what the hell's happening? Because me and some guy that's working there, I'm like, yeah, oh my God, oh my God, Elizabeth, look at this. I'm 89. What are you yelling at me for? I was like, all right, at halftime, I got out of there and just went back home. I couldn't take it. Yeah, John, I guess the Norway guy's like the leading thing right now.
3: Yeah, he rocks. You know, and the rowing is sweet.
5: There you go. Look, yeah. Dude, you're making this case for yourself.
3: Yeah, Norway so far is the winner.
5: All right.
3: So,
5: what is the last thing you Googled in an absolute panic? Most of you would be leaning towards something medical. Why is this doing that? Does this look normal? Did you upload the picture to ChatGPT? You know, I've done stuff. Why do I have this sensation when I don't really have to go to the bathroom, but I have this strange sensation in a certain area?
7: Oh.
5: Thank Not saying I did that.
7: What did you find out?
3: No fresh.
7: Everything's normal. Okay. Everything's
5: normal. Yeah, it's something to keep an eye on. That's all. You know, it was a long ride to Riverside. Long ride. So Googled something in a panic, probably medical, knowing people out there. And then Jill's.
6: What'd you think you'd absolutely hate, but you actually liked it?
5: John's.
3: Give me a reason to go for anyone else in the World Cup.
5: So what do you think? Grab one of those topics. Reach out 31043. Which one of those topics tingled you?
8: Wait till you're announced.

0: 104.3 MyFam. It is Valentine in the morning. So we got, what, two more games today? We got Argentina, Egypt, Switzerland, Colombia. That'll fill out the final bracket. And then you can pick between, like, them, France, Morocco, Spain, Belgium, Norway, England. People love in Norway. People love Spain around here, too, obviously. And France, Mbappe. I don't know. I'm going to pick one. Good game, though. It's not over. All the host countries were out. Mm-hmm. That's fine. USA, wish you went further. Thank you for what you did. Some good stuff. Hopefully inspired some kids to play soccer, future footballers out there, you know, and open the eyes of those poo-pooers of soccer named John Camucci.
1: I'm almost back. I'm reverting back real fast.
0: To what? Not liking soccer?
1: Yeah.
0: Yeah.
1: I'll come back in 4 years.
0: Ashley writes, well, John, no reason to root for anyone else. Easiest reason to go back to not caring about soccer.
2: Oh,
0: Ashley
2: no.
0: B. Yeah. Doesn't Ashley B have a thing for you, though?
1: Yeah, me and Ashley B are homies.
0: Uh-huh. Play a little football yourself, huh?
2: Oh.
1: I don't know what that means.
0: You know what that means. 866-544-MYFM. Liz, good morning. How are you today?
3: Good morning. I'm good. How are you guys?
0: We're doing all right. So John's topic tingled you. Go right ahead.
3: Oh, well, first of all, I have a bone to pick with John.
1: Not a good start.
3: Because there is nothing boring about soccer. Okay? Anyways,
1: I'm just gonna let you proceed a little bit there.
3: No, I'm just, I know you're so into baseball and everything, but it's nice to see new people coming around to soccer because it is a fun sport. You know what I mean? But now that the U.S., Mexico, Canada are out, I would recommend rooting for either France or Norway.
0: France could win it all. They could.
1: So why France?
3: France can win it all because Mbappe is like top notch.
0: Yeah, Mbappe's great.
3: Like he's just amazing.
0: Dude, and people don't even realize that Hanson was singing about him.
1: Mbappe.
4: Oh, that's pretty good.
0: There's something there, right?
3: That's so true.
0: We'll work it out.
3: Yes, Valentine, you're right.
0: Yes,
3: and then Haaland, because he was like the top scorer for the Premier League.
0: He's great.
3: Where he plays for Manchester City. I mean, he's just amazing. That
0: guy will stand there. Like, he'll stand there and do nothing. Yeah. Look like he's doing nothing. And then break on the ball. And all of a sudden you're like, oh my God. He looks like he was lost at points in the field.
1: Yeah.
0: Just walking around. Check out my hair. And then bam.
1: And hasn't Norway like not been in the World Cup since the 90s or something like that?
0: Maybe. A lot of
3: teams.
0: When we expanded 28 years. Wow. When we expanded the 48 teams, a lot more teams got in. You know. And that's why you like Cape Verde.
3: Yeah.
1: I like an underdog.
0: Mm-hmm.
1: So I'm leaning that way.
0: And that's why people root for us, John. All right, Liz, we got to move on. Other callers, I thank you.
3: Thank you. Have a good day, guys.
0: Bye. You too.
2: Bye-bye,
0: Liz. Anna, good morning. Whose topic tingles you?
5: Yours, actually, about I had to send in some notes from my boss to ChatGPT to help decipher his handwriting so I can get the project done on time.
0: Stop it. You had ChatGPT trying to decipher the handwriting?
5: Yes.
0: Did Chad go like, these are ancient hieroglyphics from the prehistoric whatever age?
5: For one of the words, yes. It was like, I have no idea. You stumped me. And I was like, wow, first time for stumping AI.
0: Oh my God, that's hilarious. Did you find out what the word was?
5: I never did, and I never wanted to go ask him, but he loved the project, so, you know, it all worked out.
0: That's very funny. All right, Anna, thanks for calling. I appreciate you. Have a great day, okay?
5: You too. Love you guys. Bye.
0: Love you too. Bye-bye. Hey, Sharon, Marina Del Rey, good morning. How are you today?
6: Good morning. Fine, thanks. How are you?
0: We're doing all right. Whose topic tingled you?
6: Jill's.
2: Ooh, what do you think you'd absolutely hate, but you actually liked it?
6: Rhubarb.
2: Rhubarb.
0: Yes. Never. I'm a big fan of rhubarb.
2: Yes, you are. That's right.
1: All right, I'll ask. What's rhubarb?
0: It's a plant.
6: It's like a fruit vegetable thing,
0: yeah.
6: I think.
0: It's like, who knows? People really, they pair it with like strawberries a lot, strawberry rhubarb.
2: Does it taste like a berry?
0: No.
6: No.
2: Okay.
0: No, it's very
6: It tastes
0: sour,
6: like a root kind of, but it's sweeter than you anticipate.
0: Yeah, it's good though.
2: Okay.
0: And strawberry rhubarb is really good. What do you got, John?
1: Interesting. Yeah, it's a vegetable.
0: Yeah.
1: Known for its fleshy, edible stalks.
0: Yeah.
1: It looks cool though.
0: Yeah, that's us.
6: They serve it at Knott's Berry Farm Chicken Dinner House.
0: Oh, do they really? Okay, gotcha. All right, yeah, rhubarb in the house. Do you ever have strawberry rhubarb pie, though?
6: I've never had that. I've just had the plain just rhubarb.
0: Yeah. Yeah, it's good with strawberry, too. But, oh, my gosh. I love that you're part of Team Rhubarb now. Let's root for them in the World Cup. Rhubarb, let's go. Sounds like a game. All right, thanks, Sharon. Have a great day, okay?
7: Thanks. You guys, too. Thank you. Bye. Okay,
0: bye. Ashley B is on fire today. She writes back, hey, by the way, this is Ashley B, and Ashley B is happily married to three kids. Valentine was the one calling me hot.
1: Well, man.
2: Yes, I do remember that.
0: Did I see her something like that?
2: We did a FaceTime with her.
0: Oh. Wait a minute. Here's what's coming up. Hold on, I'm happily married now. Wait a minute.
2: It was show related, I think.
0: Oh, okay.
2: I forget why we did, but we were doing a couple that day, just FaceTiming random people on the text
0: line.
2: And Ashley B was one of them, and we all thought she was very, very pretty.
0: Did we really?
2: Yeah. I think I made an inappropriate comment to
0: you
2: her,
0: did.
2: I think.
1: That sounds right. Yeah. Right? You guys can admit that.
2: Yeah. George Clooney says that this probably means he's old, but he'll take it. I'll tell you what it is coming up after traffic.
1: Right there. All right, we got a crash in Long Beach on the 91 freeway. If you're going westbound before Long Beach Boulevard, it's in the left lane. A couple of vehicles involved in this thing. It's about a 5 to 10 minute delay. Traffic is stop and go from the 710 at the moment. And then we still have a stall in Downey on the right side of the connector to the 605. If you're going eastbound on the 105, there's some slow traffic from Paramount. Again, nothing too serious in this delay, but definitely slowing down traffic just a little bit. I'm John Camucci. That's your traffic on Valentine in the Morning.
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2: She's been criticized by SAG-AFTRA, but Tilly Norwood, the AI-generated actor, will soon make her feature film debut in a comedy drama called Misaligned. The company producing it said the project will combine traditional filmmakers with AI specialists in what they are calling a hybrid production. But SAG-AFTRA has condemned this character, saying Tilly Norwood is not an actor, and they added that the technology devalues human artistry.
0: Ooh, Tilly Norwood. She's pretty good looking, though, isn't she?
2: I think so, yeah.
0: Boo, Tilly Norwood, boo. You're an evil, evil person. Yeah. AI person.
13: Robot
0: person. We're all members of SAG-AFTRA here too. We're union members, and I don't want somebody taking somebody else's job.
2: No.
0: And they started doing that with like voiceovers now.
2: Yes.
0: There's a company, I just saw this, and a lot of people in radio get very upset about it, and this may be something you don't even know, but you know those people that talk in between songs and say stuff, you know? Like, here's a perfect example right here.
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0: So that's a real person. Mm-hmm. Those are real people. They're voiceover artists. Whether you like them or not, I think the lady sounds like she's from Canada, but that's a different thing altogether. Now, they're using computer-generated ones, and so a company that's doing it where it's just all computer-generated. So you could be listening to a station, they go, oh, I love Valentine in the Morning, they're the really best, and blah, blah, blah. And it's just an AI voice, and that stinks.
2: Yeah. I don't like that.
0: We at iHeart don't do it. We took a stance as a company, guaranteed human. Mm-hmm. And by some of the mistakes you hear on the air, you're like, yeah, AI would have fixed that. Well, you don't need to tell us. We can tell you're human, all right, iHeart. Way to go. But I was so sad to see something like that, so I stand with SAG-AFTRA as well.
2: Yeah, me too. And George Clooney, a real actor, he's going to receive the Golden Lion for Lifetime Achievement at the 83rd Venice International Film Festival coming up in September. And he said it was an honor, but then he also said, I think this probably means I'm old, but I'll take it. I'm Jill with Entertainment Headlines.
0: Okay, 6:55. We do have the Battle of the Sexes coming up. You guys want to play that? It is 866-544-MYFM. We'd love to have you on board today. Alanis Morissette, YouTube Theater. That is going to be a cool show. If you want in, call us up right now for the Battle of the Sexes. We were good.

0: 104.3 MyFam. It is Valentine in the morning. Coming up next, we're going to do a little game called the Battle of Sexes. If you've never played before, we've already got our contestants lined up, but this is fun to play in the car as you get ready for work, or if maybe you're doing summer school. Oh my God, summer school, I'm so sorry.
1: Oh no.
0: My kid's doing like a chem boot camp for TCU. Because he has a chem class this fall, and I guess if you do the boot camp ahead of time, it helps out a lot of kids.
1: Oh, that's cool.
0: And I'm not supposed to say this. I'm going to say it. We got some AP grades back. Let's check off that class. Let's check off that class.
1: Good job, Colin.
2: Oh, that's great. Good for him, man.
0: Yeah, he got all sixes.
2: Out of
0: five.
1: I was going to say.
0: No, but he got credit for all of them, so he did good on all of them.
1: That's great.
2: So cool.
0: And kids, if you're getting the grades back in AP and College Board is reaching out or something, I hope you did well, and I hope your college accepts him if that is the case. If not, don't worry about it. Get in there and knock it out of the park, you know? Sometimes you nail those, sometimes you don't. Those are hard classes. Mm-hmm. And you took it. You put the work in, so congrats on that.

0: 104.3 MyFam, it is Valentine in the morning. Coming up later on this hour in Camucci's Court today. Casey is an adult that lives with her parents, but she doesn't want to follow their rules anymore. But wait a minute. Casey, you're under my roof. My rules. The dad has spoken.
1: Dun, dun, dun.
2: Case closed.
0: Case closed. So we'll hear the details of that case coming up in Camucci's Court. But right now, it is the battle of the sexes. Representing the man, his name is Chad. He lives in Los Angeles, works as a lease administrator, enjoys skydiving. Chad, what's up, buddy?
3: What's up? What's up? I'm excited to play.
0: All right.
4: Representing the ladies, her name is Heather. She lives in Arleta. She works as a manager at UCLA and enjoys gardening. Let's hear it for Heather.
0: What's up, Heather?
5: Thank you. So excited.
0: All right. Hey, Chad, I forgot to shout you out. 5'5", look, reach, pull. Chad knows.
4: Skydiving.
0: Yeah, skydiving okay. Talk. For those of us that have jumped out of a perfectly good airplane, 5'5", look, reach, pull, stands out.
3: Yep.
0: What do you pull at? Do you pull at 55 or what?
3: 55, yeah.
0: Yeah, you do? Okay. Here's how it works, Heather. I'm going to ask you a few questions. Chad, Jill's going to ask you the questions. Best out of three wins. Still tied the end of regulation. We go to a not-so-tough tiebreaker question. Let us start with the ladies. What is the title of the 2015 Adele hit that starts with the opening line, "Hello, it's me"? What's that called, that song?
5: Oh, I thought it was called Hello.
0: Do you have an answer? Just say your answer.
5: Hello. Sorry.
4: That was close.
0: Well, it's not Hello, Sorry.
5: Oh, my gosh.
0: No, it's Hello. It's Hello. We just need you to say Hello.
4: Chad, who also has a hit song called Hello with the lyric, "Hello, is it me you're looking for?"
3: Oh, man, I can hear the song. I just can't.
0: Oh, it's so good.
3: The artist. Man.
0: He's so good. Nicole loves him.
3: Oh, man.
4: Hey.
3: Is this like a...
4: Lionel Richie.
0: Yeah, Lionel Richie. Current score, 1-0, ladies. Which pop star made a surprise pregnancy reveal while performing high above the field during the 2023 Super Bowl halftime show?
5: Rihanna.
0: That's correct.
4: Chad.
0: That baby, by the way, is afraid of heights. Did you know that?
4: Chad, which Princess Diaries actress recently announced she's pregnant with her third child?
3: I want to say Anne Hathaway.
4: Is that your answer?
3: Oh, no, I know that's not right. Yeah, that's my answer. I know it's not right, though.
4: No, that's right. Thank goodness.
3: Oh!
4: Yeah. Guys are really scaring us.
0: Current score... 2-1, ladies. I'm not as scared as you. I don't have.
4: My heart is racing. Me too.
1: You guys are
0: living on the razor's edge there, huh? Big ol' Occam's razor. Current score is 2-1. What popular 2010s mobile app allowed users to create and share hilarious, loopable 6-second videos before they shut it down? What was that? 6-second videos. No, it's not Snapchat. Okay, now I'm terrified.
1: Right? It's intense.
0: No, I'm not.
4: It's Vine.
0: Yeah.
4: Did you say that? Oh, sorry.
0: Yeah.
4: I was being scared. Chad, Jane Lynch starred as Coach Sue Sylvester on what television show?
3: Glee.

0: All right, let's go to a not-so-tough tiebreaker question. Holler at your name if you know the answer. Your name will be your buzzer. Wait until Ryan Burton finishes asking the question before you buzz in.
1: What temptation can you not resist?
2: Heather.
3: Chad.
4: We're all looking at each other.
3: I'll take this one.
0: Chad. You left him hanging there.
3: Very clearly, Chad.
5: A chocolate old-fashioned donut.
0: A chocolate old-fashioned donut? Yeah, that sounds great, man. That does sound pretty tasty. Guys win. Battle of the Sexes Championship Certificate. Post it on social, use the hashtag Valentine in the Morning. Share that with pride, okay?
5: Yes, can't. Okay. We're glad.
0: Stop leaving me hanging, Chad. Yeah. And tickets go see Alanis Morissette.
5: Alanis Morissette at YouTube Theater. Can't wait.
0: That's correct.
5: I'm trying November to get my 6th. Husband to come with me.
0: Well, there you go. Tickets are on sale now. 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You can enter to win right there. Congratulations.
5: Thank you.
0: You're so welcome. As you exit the stage, Heather, this moment is entirely yours. You take it away.
2: Thank you. I wish I won, but thank you. So much fun.
0: You did great. Thanks for playing. We appreciate you. Have a great day,
2: thank
0: okay?
2: you. Yep.
0: Thanks, love. This text just came in. We got our AP scores as well for Ellie. Ellie got 4s in all 3 of her AP tests. What's up, Ellie?
4: Good job, Ellie.
0: There you go. Coming up, 3 things you need to know. We have a chance at sold-out tickets into Olivia Rodrigo's music festival in Irvine. We're going to see her perform along with Chapel Roan, Cat's Eye, and so many more. That's coming up in just a few minutes. John's got that morning traffic.
3: All right, in Fontana, we still got this crash on the 10 freeway. If you're going eastbound before Citrus Avenue, you'll see the 3 middle lanes are blocked due to a couple of vehicles that collided. One of those is overturned, so it is going to be a minute before they can get this cleaned up. Right now, there's some slow traffic from Cherry Avenue. And then in Long Beach, I'm looking at a crash on the 91. That's still there eastbound right before Cherry Avenue. This one is on the right shoulder, though, so it's not backing some things up too much, but traffic is kind of slow from the 710. I'm John Camucci. That's your traffic on Valentine in the Morning.
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3: It's going to be a hard one to stomach for this team, the coaches, the fans.
2: Team USA has been eliminated from the World Cup. Last night in front of a sold-out crowd in Seattle, a great crowd too. Belgium defeated the U.S. men's national team 4-1. That one guy from Belgium that scored a bunch and had that big smile. I was getting sick of seeing that smile of his. Perfect teeth. The biggest story leading up to the match was that Flo Balogun became available again after his red card suspension was overturned. But ultimately, he wasn't much of a factor in the game if you counted the amount of touches. And all you got to do is get through once, right, and get it in. But didn't get that many touches in the game. Men's team lost 4-1. Not the result we wanted. All host nations are out now. Two more games today, deciding the rest of the bracket as we move on with this stuff. But soccer, still incredibly exciting. Still a lot of great soccer to watch in the World Cup. Unfortunately, our team is not in it, but so is a lot of other teams. That's just how the World Cup goes. Your team gets eliminated. Mexico's out. Canada's out. And now you find another team, another player, something to attach to, or the sport itself, which is so beautiful to attach to that. But
4: I would like to attach myself to the winning team, though. I don't want to do another loss again. I was watching so many edits for Team USA, and I was like kind of fired up. And yeah, then just to see him get smoked like
2: you don't
4: that.
2: Wanna
4: see,
2: yeah, and 4-1's a big score, John.
4: That's what I mean.
2: That's a big score in soccer, 4-1. It was not fun. And I'm just so bummed because I wanted to root for him. Listen, I knew they weren't going to go all the way. I knew that. Mm-hmm. And if you thought they were going all the way, great. Great. But realistically, they weren't.
4: I was starting to believe that, though. Well, some people just put like some Eye of the Tiger music on social media.
2: Yeah, no, to,
4: like,
2: get you, John.
4: Team USA. Yeah, and I'm like,
2: no,
4: you know
2: you're
4: what?
2: Right.
4: They might. I don't know, man. I'm easily persuadable.
2: I don't know anything about soccer, but this Eye of the Tiger shot me believing.
4: Yeah,
2: Balogun, go!
4: Real.
2: So there you go, folks. Temps are about to start increasing. By the way, we got a heat wave coming. Heat advisory going to affect for most of Southern California for the next few days. Tomorrow and Thursday expected to be the hottest days of the week. Temps could climb into the triple digits in many cities. Globally, this could end up being one of the hottest summers in history. Our oceans, are saying now, have reached the hottest point they've ever reached in history, too. So that's not good. That and Team USA is like, oh, what are we doing? Here's some good stuff. John, what's trending in music?
4: Well, we've had a lot of interest in these Olivia Rodrigo tickets. Her festival, Daisy Chain Fields, goes down next month. And we're giving out tickets. This thing is sold out, by the way. There is a wait list. Everyone I know that tried to get tickets, they're mostly on the wait list. And it is kind of pricey, so these would be really sweet to win. If you want to try and win some of these tickets, just leave us a talkback on that iHeartRadio app. Tell us your name, your phone number, why you want to win. And then each day, we're going to pick a winner that gets some merch, some Olivia Rodrigo merch. And then at the very end, we're going to make sure to set somebody up with tickets to that festival, which goes down in Irvine next month. I'm John Camucci. That's what's trending in music.
2: Some more scores coming in for the AP test. A lot of kids getting their AP results back over the next couple days here. I guess a lot got yesterday. This is my son and niece both passed their AP exams too. So nice job, guys.
5: Yes.
4: Nice.
2: Coming up, Camucci's Court. Casey is an adult that lives with her parents, but she doesn't want to follow their rules anymore. But she lives with her parents in their house. I will hold my opinion.

0: 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It is 104.3 MyFM. It's Valentine in the morning. Shout out to John Peeker. Boss is back in town. What's up, JP? Listen to the show. Loving the show. He's so happy he's back. He was overseas for a holiday and he couldn't hear MyFM. So he's finding out a lot of the stuff we did last week from various narcs in the building now. So welcome back, John Peek. Glad to have you here. Now, Camucci's Court.
1: All right, we got Casey on trial with us today. She writes in and says, hey guys, I'm home from college for the summer and just started what feels like my first adult job, a competitive internship that could realistically turn into a full-time offer after graduation. The hours, though, are no joke. I'm out of the house from like 8 a.m. to 6 p.m. most weekdays, and by the time I get home, I am exhausted. The problem is my parents don't seem to think anything has changed. They still expect me to drive my younger sister places and run errands and help with chores and occasionally cook dinner for family during the week. So last week, things came to a head. My mom asked me to leave my internship a little bit early to pick up my sister from an activity because both my parents were tied up. I told her I couldn't, and she'd have to figure it out. She got upset and said family should come first. I'm living under her roof for the summer. But I told her this internship is important and that I'm trying to build my future. I'm not trying to spend the summer acting like a backup parent. Things did not go over well. So am I the jerk for expecting fewer family responsibilities because of this internship? Or should living at home mean that I still have to pitch in on everything no matter how busy I am?
0: I think it's a happy medium.
2: Yeah.
0: Yeah, happy medium. Mom, it's rough for your internship, and I know you're looking for the backup of having her pick up the baby sister, et cetera, stuff, but she couldn't leave as an internship. But internships, notoriously, you've got to give it your all because you're trying out, basically, for a company, mm-hmm. or you're learning and stuff like that. It's a happy medium somewhere in there. I don't think either one's a jerk in this. I think they have to find the happy medium. You can't just live at home and expect to do willy-nilly. You got to pitch in.
1: Someone's right. got to go to jerk jail, though.
0: Somebody's got to go to jerk jail.
1: Someone's got to go to jerk jail.
0: Somebody's got to go to jerk jail. All right, Jill, your thoughts on jerk jail.
2: Well, at first when you were reading
0: maybe
2: it.
0: Maybe rename it, too.
2: I thought, well, welcome to the real world. We got our jobs. We got to go home. Uh-huh. We got to cook. We got to uh-huh. do the chores and
0: How
2: all of that.
0: How old is this kid?
1: It just says college.
0: College, so. All right. Okay. So home for the summer, college has an internship.
1: Right.
0: Right. Living Mom, dad home? Paying for college? We don't know.
1: Likely, though.
0: Likely.
1: But unclear. Right.
2: Yeah. But leaving the internship, a competitive internship that could set you up for your future to help your mom out, pick up a sister, I think that the mom's
0: that
2: a jerk.
0: That could be a problem.
2: For
0: mom's a jerk.
2: Okay. Yeah. If I had to send someone to jerk jail,
1: it's the mom.
2: Wow. Just
0: jerk
2: for that
0: jail.
2: One instance.
1: All right.
0: Brian, jerk jail.
3: It's so hard for me to send a parent to jerk jail. I really want to be on the parent's side, but I can't. Jill's right. Leaving the internship in the middle, that's a bit much, Mom.
0: Right.
3: You go to jerk jail.
2: Can we hug right now? I don't think you've ever said Jill's right.
3: I know. That
2: I'd
3: hurt,
2: love
3: too.
2: To hug.
3: All of this is painful for me.
0: Jerk jail for you. You're going to jerk jail for that.
1: Wow.
0: John, who are you putting in jail?
1: I'm putting the daughter in jerk jail.
0: Jerk jail.
1: You're living at home rent-free. I'm sorry. Listen, don't leave the internship early. That's the one line.
0: But then you got to decide because the mom is mad at her for not leaving the internship early.
1: Well, the mom is right on everything else. That's the way I see it. Like, yeah, don't leave your internship early, but as soon as you get home, if you got to make dinner and take your siblings around because you want to mm-hmm. live in your parents' house mm-hmm. rent-free for the mm-hmm. summer, mm-hmm. suck it up. Sorry.
0: Mm-hmm. Mm-hmm. Okay. All right.
3: Did you send someone to jerk jail?
2: I don't think you have to.
0: I'm not a fan of this jerk jail thing. I don't know why. Well, listen. My kid, if he just lived at home, he could do whatever he wants.
3: You'd be driving him everywhere.
0: Nobody would be picking him up because I'd be driving him to the internship. So, Mom, you're in jerk jail. How about that, Mom? It's you.
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0: Oh my gosh. All right. Let me catch my breath for a second. I feel bad about the whole jerk jail thing. And is that a new term? You just start using jerk jail?
1: Yeah, it felt right in the moment.
0: Yeah, it did. It's just interesting. Dr. Roddy Verbon is a good friend of mine. 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Board certified is the phrase you're looking for. Board certified. 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And so with Dr. Roddy Raban, you will get somebody who is board certified. You will get somebody that cares about their patients. 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It's available on the iHeartRadio app. And he answers a lot of questions before people even get to the office. 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It's really educational. 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Call up Roddy. Tell him Valentine told you to call, or don't tell him Valentine told you to call. It doesn't matter to me. He's still going to be my friend. It's like, oh, wait a minute. 855-DR-ROD is the number. 855, the number 5, Dr. Roddy. 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

0: It is 7:34. It's Valentine in the morning. This is MyFM, Jill.
1: Yes, it is.
0: The weather today, sunny and hot. Temps 80s to upper 90s. The heat advisor beginning this morning at 10, lasting through Friday at 8. Oh, man. It's going to be hot out there. Shout out to all the AC repair people out there. What's up? 68 in Santa Clarita, 66 in Compton. Jill's got the entertainment headlines coming up.
1: A line of very popular dolls are about to get their own live-action scripted series. I'll tell you which dolls coming up at 7:50.
0: Hey, Debbie, good morning. How are you today?
2: Good morning. I'm good. Thank you. Yourself?
0: We're doing all right. Who are you putting in jerk jail?
2: I'm putting the mom in jerk jail. I understand that she needs help, but if the daughter wouldn't have been there, who would they had pick up the child in the first place? So for that instant, she was the jerk. I understand that they need help, but she was a jerk for throwing that on her kid for not being prepared herself.
0: Okay, in the grand scheme of things, though, do you think a child who's living at home for the summer, doing an internship, all that stuff, then goes off to college, should they be chipping in with stuff around the house? It's the old under my roof, my rules type thing.
2: Help out, yes, but not do all your work for you.
0: All right.
1: That seems to be the consensus on this on the text line as well.
0: Yeah.
1: Like this text says, agree, she cannot leave the internship early, but helping at home should still be expected.
0: Right.
1: Another text says, if the daughter was home for the summer and hanging out with friends all day and night, then sure, I'd agree with Val on a happy medium. But the girl is working. Not even having time for herself, it seems.
0: Working.
3: Yeah, but aren't the parents working too? And I'm sure the parents are still doing chores. Like, that's just the adult world.
0: Let's examine this from a take that none of us had.
1: Okay.
0: A hot take in this one.
1: All right.
0: The daughter she had to pick up. The little kid she had to pick up.
3: Yeah.
0: Jerk jail for that kid?
3: Yeah, 100%.
0: You got 2 feet. In the old days, little house on the prairie, this thing, man.
2: Right?
0: Walk
2: uphill.
0: In. Yeah, uphill both
2: Walk
0: ways.
2: Uphill both ways.
0: In the snow. Right? We all did. All right. Thanks, Deb. Appreciate you. Take care,
2: thanks.
0: Okay?
2: Have a good one.
0: Bye-bye. Right. Bye-bye. 866-544-MYFM. Text in 31043. It's Valentine in the morning. 737, Lady Gaga, Bruno Mars, Die With a Smile.

0: 104.3 MyFam. It is Valentine in the morning. Kristen, good morning. How are you today?
1: I'm great. How are you guys?
0: We're doing good. I got John and Jill and Laura and Brian and Adam and Tasha in the other room. Got the whole crew here waiting on your opinion. Who's going to jerk jail with Camucci's court?
1: I think the mom. And I just think as a parent myself, we and my husband and I, we don't view childcare as a chore that you have to divvy up, or, you know, there's not something there that we would push onto somebody else, especially for free. Unless there is any kind of agreement that the parent have said, like, hey, we're paying for college, so when you're home, you know, we expect, like, your help with a little bit of babysitting, a little bit of this. But otherwise, you know, that kind of stuff is expensive if you're paying a nanny or somebody else to do it. So there's a heavy, you know, expectation on now that college kid to just pitch in when I think she's trying to start her own life. And
0: well, how old's your kid?
1: I only have a 1-year-old, but my husband, I've just seen it from his perspective.
0: Sure,
1: he was that older kid from his siblings.
0: Who had to help out with the kids a lot, right? Okay.
1: Yes. Culturally, I think it's different, too.
0: Yeah? What's the culture background for you?
1: Well, I'm not. My husband is Mexican, and I'm not. And I think just growing up, he obviously grew up with a lot of brothers and sisters, and being the oldest, there he was expected in high school, as soon as he could drive, to drive all the younger ones.
0: Right. Hispanic culture's like that,
1: And that's...
0: Oh, we lost you. Sorry. No, I understand what you're saying. It's
1: started getting into his own career in the military. He was like, it was very hard for him to tell his family, like, hey, I can't do this anymore.
0: Right, but I think kids do have to chip in, though. Kids do have to. Yours is 1 year old, so they're not chipping in now, obviously. But I'm fine with this mom having this kid chip in. It stunk because she wanted her to leave her internship early, and that stinks because, you know, that's a chance to get a foot in the world she's trying to get into and stuff. So
1: like
0: I agree with that.
1: Last minute. Yeah, it just sounds too, like, communication-wise, it's last minute.
0: Yeah,
1: like,
0: I said there's a happy medium between the mom and the daughter. Yeah. I mean, I have to come up with something, because you have to chip in, you know?
1: Yeah.
0: You can't it's not a free ride, baby.
2: No.
0: It's not a free ride.
3: You're talking to her, baby?
0: I'm talking to all you babies. All of you. Here in the room as well. Chip in with Daddy over here. Daddy wants some chipping in, man. It's not a free ride anymore. All right, Kristen, thanks for calling in. Have a great day. Congrats on your 1-year-old.
1: You too. Thanks.
0: Hey, enjoy that ride, okay? Mine goes off to college this fall. You enjoy the ride.
1: Thank you. I appreciate it.
0: All right.
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2: All right, we got a crash in Monterey Park on the 10 freeway westbound right before the 710. This one is in the carpool lane. Still looking at this with three vehicles involved. Right now, traffic is stop and go from Atlantic Boulevard. You can give yourself an extra 5 minutes to your commute in that area. And then we do have a situation in Pasadena right now. If you're on that 210 eastbound at North Orange Grove Boulevard, we got a crash in the center divider. This one is another one with two vehicles involved here. So right now, traffic is stop and go from Mountain Street. I'm John Camucci. That's your traffic on Valentine in the morning.
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5: Entertainment headlines.
6: Soon after officiating Taylor and Travis's wedding, Adam Sandler had to call the cops. He was in Nantucket on Sunday, and he called the local police department's non-emergency line, apparently, to ask where he could find a pickup basketball game.
7: No.
6: And one of the guys that was actually there playing said this car rolls up, Adam Sandler gets out, and he just started playing pickups with the boys. And he said, he told them, guys, let me stretch. I'm going to hop in. And he got in and played some basketball with the guys.
7: He's always got a pair of basketball shorts on, so he's always ready for a game, right?
6: And LOL Surprise Dolls are about to celebrate their 10th anniversary. If you don't know these dolls, they're basically the original unboxing brand. You would buy these little blind bags, these balls, and then you would open it up not knowing which doll and accessories were inside. Well, now the LOL dolls are getting their own live-action scripted series. It's called The Next Headliner, and it's going to be the first live-action project for the franchise. I'm Jill with Entertainment Headlines.
7: Do we need that? Are they still a thing? People like those?
6: My nieces were really into them a couple
7: LOL
6: years
7: Surprise,
6: ago.
7: Right?
6: I don't know if they still are, but maybe this will reignite.
7: And what was the LOL for? What did that mean?
6: Laugh out loud.
7: It did?
6: I'm assuming.
7: No, I know that's what it means, but that's what it meant for the like little dolls popping out of a unboxing box. And LOL Surprise.
6: I thought it was.
7: You got ripped off. Ha ha. Surprise. I took all your money. Woohoo. All right, happy news. You got some. Reach out. 31043. 31043.
6: I'm wrong.
7: It's Valentine in the morning.
6: Sorry.
7: Oh, hold on.
6: Oh, shoot.
7: Yes, Jill, go ahead.
6: Little Outrageous Littles. That's what LOL stands for.
7: Little Outrageous Littles.
6: Mm-hmm.
7: Surprise!

0: Here comes your daily dose of happiness on Valentine in the morning.
1: Hi, how are you today?
2: We're doing all right. What's your happy news?
1: Friday was my parents' 57th wedding anniversary. Oh,
2: wow. 57th wedding anniversary?
1: Yes.
2: Dear God, how old are they?
1: My mom is 87 and my dad is 91.
2: Wow. Did they get married young, did they?
1: Not that young.
2: I'm not going to bother doing the math. I figured you'd just tell me. I don't know.
1: Yeah, they were in their 30s when they married. But okay. Yeah.
2: 57, that's great. Are you married yourself?
1: I am not.
2: Gotcha. Any plans or any hopes or dreams?
1: I'd love to be married someday, but haven't found anyone yet. Yeah.
2: No, I hear you. What are you looking for in a partner?
1: Someone kind, with a good heart, and like Jill, they need to like Disneyland.
3: Okay. Love this. There was a, I don't know if it's still around anymore, but there was a dating service that was strictly for Disney fans.
1: Yep.
3: And it was so, like, it looked very, very fun. And I know they have meetups, too, all the time at the parks of single people.
1: Oh, I've met lots of new friends at Disneyland over the years.
3: Great.
2: And it was very much open to whatever you were looking for. You just had to let the app know what you're looking for. So if you're looking for a boy, you clicked on the one that said, oh, boy! And,
1: Baby.
2: John, I don't care if you don't laugh at that. That was very funny. I'm confident in my own comedy.
4: That's all that matters. I like it.
2: Yep. You're still living off of a wolf.
4: That was my best work.
2: Kristen, give your mom and dad our best. We appreciate you.
1: I will do so, yes.
2: Could we send them a congratulation anniversary card?
1: Sure.
2: All right, hang on. Tasha will pick up and get the address. I love sending people cards who have no idea who we are. They open it up and like, do you know this person? LOL, surprise!

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0: 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It's 104.3 MyFM. It's Valentine in the morning. So we've got a friend of mine coming in on Thursday to answer some plastic surgery questions. Do you guys have any? You want to reach out? Laura, can we put something out on Facebook for that or something?
1: Yeah.
0: So if anybody has any questions, put it on Instagram too, and we can get them answered for you on the radio when Dr. Roddy Raban comes by Thursday morning. Later on this hour, does your pet really dislike someone in your life? Now, Jill has a pet, Winnie. It's their dog. Winnie loves me. Winnie was so excited to see me. My wife gets so mad at how much dogs love me. She goes, I'm a dog person too, and they love me too. But I just have this natural thing with dogs.
2: You were singing to her, which she really enjoyed.
0: Oh, she's the best.
2: And the way you were talking to her, yeah. She really liked.
0: I talk dog.
2: Yes,
0: like,
2: you do.
0: I meet dogs on the street, and dogs just gravitate towards me. And I don't know. I mean, it's not. Do I have the best crotch? I don't know. They come straight towards me.
2: Oh my gosh.
0: You know?
3: I feel like it's more of a butt that they smell, though.
0: Okay. Oh, is that what they
2: smell?
3: Either way.
0: Either way.
2: It's your kind heart that they are attracted to.
3: Oh, man. Never mind. You just like the pristine colon that you've talked about so many times.
4: Stop it.
3: Maybe they can smell the cleanliness.
0: First off, you said never mind to yourself.
3: I know.
0: You didn't follow your own rules.
3: You know when you already open up the door, it's like you might as well go in the room.
0: No, not necessarily. Just look through the door and go, I'm not going in there. And close the door back up.
3: Wow.
0: So does your pet really dislike somebody in your life? Winnie, Jill's pet, does not dislike me. Loves me. Text in 31043. It is a battle of the sexes. Reps in the man, his name is Waldo. Huh. Where do you live, Waldo?
5: Monrovia.
0: Oh, okay. He works as a
5: physical... I'm that Waldo guy.
0: Yeah, he works as a physical therapist, enjoys running. What's up, Waldo?
5: Whoa. Hey, guys. Thank you.
2: Representing the ladies, her name is Rachel. She lives in Santa Clarita. She works as a property manager and enjoys listening to Valentine in the Morning. Let's hear it for Rachel.
0: What's up, Rachel?
6: Hello, morning, and happy belated birthday, Jill.
2: Oh, thank you so much. Morning.
7: Happy belated birthday, Jill.
2: Thank you.
0: Here's how it works, Rachel. I'm going to ask you a few questions. Waldo's just going to ask you the questions. Best out of three wins. Still tie the end of regulation. We go to a not-so-tough tiebreaker question. Let us start with the ladies. Which famous pop rock band fronted by Adam Levine gave us hits like Moves Like Jagger and Sugar?
6: Maroon 5.
0: Correct.
2: Waldo, Adam Levine is a coach on what television show?
5: The Voice.
2: Yes, that's right.
0: What 2008 musical movie filmed on a Greek island features the timeless hits of the pop group ABBA?
6: Oh, I know this.
0: Oh, no.
6: I can't. Oh.
0: Mamma Mia. Here
6: Mama
0: I go
6: Mia, thank
0: again.
6: You.
0: Yeah, Mamma Mia.
2: Waldo, what iconic Broadway musical includes the songs Masquerade, Angel of Music, and Think of Me?
5: I don't know. I would say, Phantom of Opera. It's just on the next week.
2: What do you think?
3: I feel like he started getting it in
2: he
3: there.
2: He said fan when the buzzer went
3: it's
2: off.
3: It's not his fault the answer's a sentence long, you know what I mean?
0: Yeah, but you got to get in before the buzzer goes off, don't you?
4: Now, Jill and John have ruled.
0: And I think he said Phantom of the Barber.
4: He didn't say
0: it. Didn't sound,
4: he said Phantom of Opera or something.
0: It wasn't great. It wasn't great. But they're giving it to you.
4: You're really generous today. Okay.
0: There you go.
5: Okay, thank you. Sorry, ELS.
0: All right, current scores, 2-1, guys.
6: Oh, gosh.
0: All right, here we go. You're going to be okay. Which pop superstar collaborated with Post Malone on the 2024 hit

0: Fortnite? Who is she?
1: Oh, gosh, these are so hard. Rihanna? I don't know today.
0: No, it's Taylor Swift. That means the Phantom of the Barbra. The guys win. Wow. Jill. Wow.
2: Oh, my God. Jill.
3: But, John, you do.
0: We'll go back and listen to that tape. We found Waldo. No. You got it. Battle of the Sexes Championship certificate posted on socials to hashtag Valentine the Morning. Share it Pride, bro, okay?
4: Oh, my God. Thank you guys so much. Really appreciate it.
0: And, Waldo, you're going to go see Gracie Abrams at the Kia Forum December 19th.
1: Cool.
4: Ooh. Oh, my God, that's perfect. It's for my birthday weekend.
0: Is your birthday weekend in December?
4: Yeah, wow. I'm the 17th. So.
0: Oh, fantastic. Perfect.
4: Thank you for the birthday gift.
0: Guys. 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Now, as you exit the stage, Rachel, this moment is entirely yours. You take it away.
1: Thank you so much for letting me play this morning. Congratulations, Waldo. Enjoy the concert and happy early birthday to you.
4: Oh, thank you guys so much.
0: That's a really big early birthday. Have the best Christmas ever, Waldo. Coming up, three things you need to know. A heat advisory going into effect over the next few days. Experts say some cities could see temperatures as high as 110. Is that your city? Riverside? Santa Clarita? I.E.? Is that you? You'll find out three things you need to know. John's got that morning traffic.
5: All right, I'm seeing a lot going on the roads today. Specifically, Downey has one of the more serious situations if you're on that 5 freeway southbound before Paramount Boulevard. We got a disabled vehicle that is in the center divider and left lane right now. For whatever reason, this is backing some things up about 20 minutes in that area. So if you're on that 5 south near Downey, prepare for some delays. There's some stop and go traffic from Atlantic Boulevard. And then a similar situation in Tustin on the 5 freeway northbound this time, right before the 55. It looks like a crash has got the carpool lane blocked here. A couple of vehicles involved and... again, about a 15 to 20 minute delay in that area. Some stop and go traffic from Culver Drive. I'm John Camucci. That's your traffic on Valentine in the Morning.
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10: 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Summer is cooler here in the Blue Ridge Mountains. 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
5: He was definitely a Phantom of the Barbara, the guy said. I'm telling you. Texts are coming in now. I don't care what your husband says who's listening right now.
6: He says, Waldo definitely said Phantom of the Opera, and he started saying it before the buzzer. Yours and John's ruling is good.
5: All right. People are in contention now on the text line at 31043. I thought I heard Phantom of the Barbara. So, I don't know. Temperatures are... That was a battle of the sexes a few minutes ago. Temps are about to start climbing. Heat advisory going into effect today across most of Southern California. Over the next few days, many cities are going to reach triple digits. Some desert communities could get close to 110. Forecasters say it should cool down a bit this weekend. There will be a slight chance of rain and thunderstorms, too. I know one person who's in heaven, loves the heat. She just adores it. She sits on her couch. She's from down under. She's from Australia. And the Australian people, they like a warm temp, don't they?
7: 110 is my dream.
5: Oh, my God.
7: My dream, people.
5: Oh, call her immigration lawyer.
7: Oh, I love it. When we walk out of this building and we, like, defrost, delicious.
5: We do keep it cranked up pretty cold in here, so when you do walk out, it's nice to get that blast of heat, but then she just sits out there.
8: Yep, she loves it.
7: Like
8: she
7: a little lizard.
5: Yeah, you are a little lizard.
7: Yeah, I love
5: it. That's what you are. We have so many lizards in SoCal. Some people say too many. So anyway, that's what's coming. The heat is coming. Now, Team USA has been eliminated from the World Cup. Last night, in front of a sold-out crowd in Seattle, Belgium defeated the U.S. men's national team 4-1. With that loss, all the host countries, USA, Mexico, and Canada, out of the tournament. My son kind of predicted it last week when he stopped by our show.
9: I'm a little worried, I'm not going to lie. Belgium's a very strong team. Mm-hmm. I think that we could definitely put up a fight, but I think Belgium's going to have the upper hand for most of the game because they just have more experience. Belgium's an older team on the older side, but they have a good striker. They have Romelu Lukaku, who's very consistent.
5: Yeah.
9: Kevin De Bruyne, who's been like the best midfielder in the world for like most of his playing career.
5: We thought the crowd would help Team USA, and the crowd wasn't effective. It was a massive, raucous crowd, but it just couldn't contain Belgium. Mm-hmm.
9: Yeah, I don't think it's going to affect Belgium at all, to be honest. They're way more experienced than we are. I think it'll definitely be helpful that we have the support behind us, but I don't think it's going to faze Belgium one bit whatsoever.
5: Is there any truth to the rumor that you placed a large bet on Kalshi on Belgium?
9: Maybe.
5: What? What is this? This? You can't trust this kid! You better not have Kalshi.
9: I don't endorse Kalshi at all, but it's fun, so give it a shot.
5: What? What is he doing? What is he doing? He told me on the ride home, he goes, I don't have Kalshi. I was just being funny.
10: Yeah, right.
5: Okay. He's in your phone.
10: Yeah. See if he's got like a fur coat today or
5: right,
10: something.
5: Right, exactly. Exactly. Can bet on Belgium. He knows his soccer, though. He does. And so that was a bit of a bummer, but the World Cup continues. John, what's trending in music?
11: You know what else continues? The Jonas Brothers. These guys, they just keep going. They just announced another couple of shows at Madison Square Garden. They're calling it the Burning Up Tour all over again. They said the Burning Up Tour changed their lives, so they want to relive some of it with fans in New York City. But a lot of fans now are wondering if this is maybe the start of an expansion of that tour. Are they going to keep doing another Burning Up Tour all over again? So we'll have to see. For now, just a couple of shows at Madison Square Garden. I'm John Camucci. That's what's trending in music.
5: Does your pet... What's wrong?
6: Stop.
5: Does your pet... Are you okay?
6: Stop.
5: What is going on over there?
6: No, we're just going to move on.
5: All right. Huh. Does your pet...
6: You two.
10: Trying to keep it professional.
5: You, great band.
6: You two
5: is fantastic.
6: I need
5: YouTube.
6: To keep it professional.
10: Yeah, we're at work.
6: Excuse me. Valentine and Brian were a little distracting during John's music trending report.
5: What are you talking about?
6: Brian was unbuttoning his shirt. You were enjoying it.
5: Brian was burning up.
10: What an accusation.
5: Yeah, and nobody saw anything.
11: I get it. The Jonas Brothers do that. You should have your eyes locked on me, Jill.
5: Yeah. Pay attention, Jill, like the rest of us, okay? Brian was just getting into the Jonas Brothers. Laura likes the heat turned up herself, you know? Anyway, does your pet really dislike somebody in your life? Text in at 31043. 31043. It's Valentine in the morning. This is MyFM.

0: 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Renee, does your pet dislike somebody in your life?
1: Yes, definitely.
0: Who does your pet not like?
1: I don't think she likes my boyfriend because I mean, she immediately leaves the room every time he comes in.
0: Okay, and what is she? Is she a cat or is she a dog?
1: She's a cat.
0: Our cats don't like anybody.
1: Yeah, I know. But especially my boyfriend.
2: But cats can target certain individuals and be even more of a little, you know what, to them.
0: Mm-hmm. So maybe it's not the cat saying your boyfriend's bad. Your cat's just being possessive of you. Now, if this was a dog, I'd say dump him. Dogs, no.
1: Yeah. I mean, she's gone as far as peed all over his bag. And
0: peed on his bag. What a cat.
2: Okay.
3: How does the boyfriend feel about the cat?
0: How do you think? He peed on his bag.
1: I don't think great. Yeah. He's not a fan. They're both not really friendly together.
0: Oh, my God, dude. That's so bad. How long have you been with the boyfriend?
1: We've been together about 3 months.
0: All right. How long have you been with the cat?
1: I've had my cat for 3 years.
0: There you go. There you go. There you go. Mm-hmm. The cat's had a good run. Time to move on from him.
2: No.
0: I didn't know where I was going with that.
1: Definitely established her dominance in the household.
0: Yeah.
1: She's like gone up on my countertop, made direct eye contact with him, and then he had a beer that evening. She knocked the beer over.
0: Oh, my wow.
2: Oh, okay. Yeah, she doesn't like him.
0: Yeah. You got to get to the bottom of this. Or you got to do some type of intervention. Have you ever put any like cat nip on his crotch or something?
3: What?
0: I don't know.
2: What is that with you and animals and your lap?
3: The cat whisperer over here.
0: Yeah. Animals go towards crotches. I don't know why. They do. Try that out, will you, Renee?
1: Yeah, I'll have to give it a try.
2: Oh, all right. No, Renee.
0: Bye, Renee. I gotta go. Thank you. 866-544-MYFM.
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0: First, he cares about the patients, he's honest in his approach, and he'll let you know. And honestly, he's one of the guys that people come in that didn't have a good experience somewhere else, and he helps them have a good experience. He gets them to where they want to go. He fixes them, basically. Because you see social media, and people are afraid of being botched. You hear about horror stories and stuff like that. That's not the case with Dr. Roddy Raban. You can trust him. So call him up if you want, 855-5-D-R-R-A-D-Y, 855-5-Dr. Roddy. He's going to be here Thursday morning, too.

0: shoulder. It looks like they were able to pull this out of lanes and then move it to the right shoulder, so there's still a couple of minutes of a delay, but nothing too serious. Right now, traffic is stop and go from Howard Hughes Parkway. I'm John Camucci. That's your traffic on Valentine in the Morning.
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2: 836, the weather today, sunny, hot. Temps 80s to upper 90s. Heat advisory begins this morning at 10 a.m., lasting through Friday at 8 p.m. Wow. Guys, that's a long time. Tuesday through Friday. Jill's got the entertainment headlines coming up.
3: Ricky Gervais is celebrating the 25th anniversary of the original British version of The Office with a special. I'll tell you all about it coming up at 8:50.
2: Erica, good morning. How are you today?
4: I'm fantastic. Thank you.
2: Very good. Do you have a pet that dislikes somebody in your life?
4: I do. The funny part is it was my husband's idea to get her to begin with. We have a pet pig named Ophelia.
2: Oh, a pet piggy.
4: Yes, they're very smart animals.
2: They're very
4: communicative, yeah. And they have different snorts that mean different things.
2: Yep.
4: And when she was little, my husband, you know, tried to interact with her like how you would a puppy. He would kind of try to roughhouse her. Mm-hmm. Unfortunately, pigs are prey animals, so you kind of have to gain their trust first.
2: Yeah.
4: I kind of kept telling them, like, you can't play with her like that.
2: No.
4: So anytime he walks by her pen, she gets a very disgruntled grunt towards him and does not care for him.
2: I don't know if you know this. You're also talking to a fellow pig lover. My pig's name is Mistletoe.
4: You have a pig?
2: I have a pig, yeah. Do you want a snort off? I will give you Mistletoe's snort. When you rub Mistletoe's belly, when you scratch his belly, this is the snort, ready?
4: Yes.
0: Oh, my gosh. How big is Mistletoe?
2: He's big.
4: Yeah. Sounds like a hog.
0: No.
2: He's a piggy. Well, he's a big piggy. He's a bit of a hog.
5: Do you want to do a snort?
2: Yeah, let's hear your snort. Go ahead.
4: Oh, my Lord. She's more of a hot panner. Like, when she likes you, she does a hot pan. It's like like, very, like, she loves you.
2: Aww, I'd love to meet your piggy one day.
4: I sent a picture to Brian. You can see her. She's a Juliana, so she's all gray with black polka dots.
2: I'll send you a picture of Mistletoe. I'll send you back a pic.
3: Well, Ophelia and Mistletoe should have a play date.
2: Oh, how much does Ophelia weigh?
4: Ophelia's a mini pig, so she's probably maybe like roughly 85 pounds.
2: Yeah, you don't want to meet Mistletoe. You don't want to meet Mistletoe. All right, thanks, Eric. Have a great day, okay?
4: Absolutely, you too. Thank you.
2: Okay, bye-bye. Danetta, good morning. How are you?
6: I'm good. How are you?
2: All right, Danetta, the mood setter. Let's talk about your pet that doesn't like somebody.
6: Oh, yeah. I had gotten my daughter a kitten. Brought her home. That kitten hated my daughter.
3: Oh no!
6: If I was laying on my bed and the kitten was on the bed, my daughter would get on the bed and just look at the cat, and that cat would try and attack and scratch her face off.
2: Oh no!
6: Hated her.
2: Oh,
6: absolutely hated her.
2: Wow. So.
6: And we had that cat for 15 years.
2: Oh, that's nice to your daughter. Wow.
0: How old was your daughter at the time?
6: She was in second grade, and she's 40 now, so.
2: And, wow, you kept that cat that attacked your child?
6: She loved me.
2: Oh, my God. Olivia Dean, man I need. It's 104.3 MyFab, Valentine in the Morning.

0: Man, I need. Man, I need. Man, I need. Man, I need. Hmm. Man, I need.
1: That's like the trend everyone's doing right now, you know, where you say the same thing,
2: yes,
1: but with different moods.
0: Stop it.
1: Yeah.
0: Is it?
1: You say it supportive, and then you say it angry, and then you say it disappointed.
0: And then I had no
2: sarcastic.
0: Idea. That was just on me.
1: Trendsetter, dude.
0: Holy cow, guys.
1: Look at that.
0: Influencer, trendsetter, viral, just everything.
2: Viral Val is what we call you around here.
0: Is that what you call me around here? I've never
3: sound
0: heard that.
3: Great.
0: Yeah, viral Val sounds like,
3: oh, God. Get the Lysol wipes out of here.
1: Sounds like I want to mask up.
3: Ugh, viral Val's here. Look at that viral load.
0: Hillary Duff has come by the show many times over the years. She's the best. Do you want to see Hillary Duff in concert? Do you want to go back and relive these memories from the past? She's at it, and she's just as good as she ever was.
2: Her show at the Kia Forum is sold out, but we've got a pair of tickets to see her. Plus, you'll get exclusive access to a sound check party before the show.
0: John, were you a Hillary Duff fan?
1: I mean, yes.
0: Yeah.
1: Like, I liked her music, you know?
0: Right, right.
1: I saw the movies growing up, too.
0: Yeah.
1: Or the movie, the Hillary Duff movie.
2: Lizzie McGuire?
1: That's the one.
0: He was like, yes, the movie, wasn't it?
1: But, like, I was the older brother, so I feel like my sister wasn't old enough to, like, really be in the Hillary Duff phase growing
0: gotcha.
1: Up.
0: Gotcha. I was into it, too. I like Lizzie McGuire. Mm-hmm. Didn't she go to Paris or someplace, or where'd she go?
2: Italy?
0: Italy, was it? Yeah.
2: Yeah.
0: That was a good one. Just happened to be on.
1: It's fine. No one's judging.
2: A Cinderella story? Did you watch
0: yeah.
2: that?
0: Love it.
1: That was a good one.
2: Your boy, Chad Michael Murray.
0: That's why I watched it, Chad yeah. Michael Murray. That's my boy, Chad Michael Murray. Love that guy. 866-544-MYFM. Get your tickets right now. They're sold out. 866-544-MYFM.

0: Good morning. If Hey Hey didn't wake you up, then I suppose nothing will. Rise and shine. Adventure is calling. Disney's live action Moana is coming to theaters this Friday. 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
2: All right, we still have a disabled vehicle in Azusa causing some slowdown on the 210 westbound before Azusa Avenue. It's in that center lane, and it's blocking the entire thing right now. It's a semi-truck, so it definitely is taking up a lot of space, and right now there's delays. I'm seeing over 45 minutes in that area, so there's some stop-and-go traffic from Lone Hill Avenue. And then in downtown L.A., we still have a crash in the center divider on the 110 freeway southbound right before 3rd Street. It's a semi and a car here. No injuries, which is good to hear, but right now there is about a 10 to 15-minute slowing through that area. Traffic is stop-and-go from Avenue 26. I'm John Camucci. That's your traffic on Valentine of the Morning.
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6: Ricky Gervais is celebrating the 25th anniversary of the original British version of The Office with a YouTube special. He's the creator and star, and he's going to revisit his 25 favorite moments, and that's going to start streaming tomorrow on his YouTube channel.
7: Man, he must be so rich, I guess, right? Ricky Gervais?
6: Oh, I'm sure.
7: Creating that. Have you ever watched the British version?
6: No, never the
7: I never
6: British
7: have
6: version.
7: Either.
6: Mm-mm. Yeah. And Whoopi Goldberg had a very good excuse for missing The View yesterday. A volcanic eruption. She's in Sicily, and she got stuck there after Mount Etna blew. And so she sent in a video to the show saying she spent most of the day trying to get back to the United States. All the airports are closed, so she'll be back as soon as she can. I'm Jill with Entertainment Headlines.
7: Wonder if there was damage in the area when Mount Etna blew. What insurance company do you call?
8: Etna?
7: Etna.
6: Oh. That's good. Line of the day?
7: Yeah. Yeah, that was the line of the day. That was the best line of our show all day long today. Hey, Charlene, good morning. How are you today?
9: Hi. Good morning. I'm doing great. How are you?
7: Very good. Charlene, who do you think is the funniest person on Valentine in the Morning?
9: I do love John. But I love all of you. Oh, I love you every morning.
2: Charlene, you've made my entire year, just so you know.
7: Just because last week he said a woof.
2: Yeah.
7: And he thought I was saying the joke. What was it for?
2: Like, oh, the dog. Your dog was acting weird and it was acting a woof.
10: Well, it's still living rent-free in your minds, isn't it? So.
7: No, you're being charged for it. Trust me, you're being charged. Hey, you are going to see Hillary Duff.
9: Oh, my gosh. Oh, my gosh. Thank you. Thank you. Thank you so much.
7: Congrats.
9: Wow. Thank you.
7: Yes.
9: I've been stalking the StubHub, but it's completely sold out. So,
7: oh, really?
9: Thank you. Yes, I'm so excited.
7: Yeah, Hillary Duff is sold out, Kia Forum, tomorrow night. And you also get exclusive access to a sound check party before the show.
9: Oh, my gosh. Thank you. Thank you.
7: Hey now, girl.
9: I'm so excited.
7: Congratulations. What do you do for a living? You headed into work this morning? What's going on?
9: I am. I work in finance. I actually work at Disneyland. So I'm sitting in the parking structure about to go in.
6: Oh, nice.
7: Which structure are you in? Do you park in the same one that we park in?
9: No, that's right behind kind of like Toontown. It's the back there.
7: Does it have a name? Like we park in like Minnie or Mickey or something?
6: Mickey and Friends.
7: Mickey and Friends. What do you park in?
9: Team Disney. Just called Team Disney.
7: Disney parking. Wow. Look at that. All right. Well, you're all set. Thanks to Atlantic Records. We'll get you taken care of off the air, okay?
9: Thank you so much. Thank you. Thank you.
7: Have you met Jill at Disney? Have you met her?
9: I have not. I always look for Jill, but I haven't seen her.
7: Everybody does.
6: I'll be there Saturday. Tashi and I are going.
9: Okay.
7: Oh my God.
9: Ooh, okay.
6: See you Saturday.
7: Thanks, Charlene. Hang tight.
9: Thank you.
6: Oh, wait, no, Sunday. We're going Sunday.
7: Okay.
6: I want to make sure everybody knows.
7: Hey, Charlene, turns out it's going to be Sunday, okay?
9: I'll go Sunday.
7: All right, Sunday.
6: See you Sunday.
7: Okay. All right. Hey now. And that's what dreams are made of. People changing plans immediately. Oh, then I won't work Saturday. I'll work Sunday so I can meet Jill at Disneyland Park. I told my wife that you are still believing that the Disney fireworks on the cruise ship are fish food.
6: Then
7: she says to me today, she goes, yeah, and you know, like the fireworks that they used in Riverside, because we saw like fireworks from our house in Riverside, those are edible for skunks and raccoons and
6: That one was a joke. But the Disney Cruise Line fireworks
7: are made out of fish food.
6: Not exactly fish food, but they're environmentally friendly, I believe, for
4: fill the hole in the ozone. They reach up into space.
7: Do. When Disney launches their fireworks, they actually close up the ozone hole. That's what it does.
6: I know.
10: Maybe they're edible, like those leaves are edible that you get on your fancy plates. You know what I mean? Like, technically it's edible, but it's not good.
7: No, they're fine, John.
10: The little leaves on your plates?
7: Yeah.
10: Yeah, delicious. But they're not good.
7: It's just a garnish.
6: You guys,
7: yeah, but it's edible. Edible.
4: Oh, here we go.
7: Yeah, go ahead. What's chat tell you?
6: No. This is not ChatGPT. It says that
7: this is a Disney website.
6: No. This is full on, like, normal Google. It says that they're made of eco-friendly materials that dissolve in the ocean and are designed to safely break down into fish food.
7: Get out of here.
6: Oh,
7: okay.
6: Wait, hold on.
7: All right.
6: That's from at Ashley Combs on Instagram. Hold on. Hold on.
7: That's not normal Google. That's some lady's Instagram account. Natalie and Brilliant, this is Torrin. It's 856-1043 MyFM Valentine in the morning.

0: 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It's Valentine's morning. Could you put the peanut butter down for like one second?
1: I thought we were done.
0: Yeah. Like, she thought the show was over.
2: I checked out. I'm
0: she
2: sorry,
0: had checked
2: guys.
0: Out. She's over here smacking peanut butter.
2: Yeah, I was rubbing peanut butter on this cookie.
3: What? Which is also gross.
0: This is just... What is wrong with you? Why are you losing it? She got up, walked away 10 feet from the microphone to start laughing and just get hot now. Oops. Rubbing peanut butter on the cookie.
4: Can you imagine if you had a real job and you had to act professional?
0: She doesn't have a real job. She's supposed to act professional, but she doesn't.
4: Like
0: there's no professionalism in this room.
2: No one in here is professional.
0: I am a consummate professional.
2: Absolutely
0: Point your finger
2: not.
0: Somewhere else, little
2: you
0: lady.
2: Are not professional
0: hey,
2: all the time.
0: Every time you point one finger, you got three others pointing back at you.
2: Look, I'm not. I'm so, definitely not. Poor Brian, he was trying to get us to get
0: I was,
2: to our seats.
0: Hey, I was here. You heard me go, 104.3?
4: He was ready.
0: I was locked
2: he
0: in.
2: Will say he
0: was I didn't get up from my seat because yeah. I'm doing a radio show. In. I'm locked in. John was locked in.
5: Yeah, you guys all need to grow up.
2: John's never locked in.
5: I'm always locked in.
0: He is stacking locked in, man.
5: I'm one solid lock.
0: Yeah.
2: Oh, wow. Sorry.
0: God.
2: I don't know what happened.
0: Why did you laugh so hard about peanut butter in your cookie?
2: Stop.
0: No, okay, so you think that's something dirty. I can tell by your face.
2: Yeah.
4: It sounded dirty the way
0: I didn't
4: said
0: think it sounded
4: it
0: dirty
4: did.
0: At all. Put peanut butter on my cookie.
5: Yeah, it didn't sound dirty.
0: That just sounded sound dirty.
5: Just objectively weird still.
0: Like, oh, just sounded like you eat a lot.
2: Well, that's good.
4: It sounded to me like a Cardi B song yes. or something.
0: Peanut butter on my cookie?
2: I'm spreading peanut butter on this cookie.
4: Oh, dear Lord.
0: That sounded dirty Lord. Right
2: this
0: there.
2: Chocolate chip gluten-free cookie.
4: Wow, put that away.
0: Wow. And all this the day after Team USA lost. You guys have
2: to
0: no
2: spread
0: respect.
2: A little happiness to LA.
0: No respect putting peanut butter on that cookie. Okay. Anybody get a new mattress over the 4th of July? What? A lot of mattress sales.
4: I saw that. Can't yeah. say that I have. It was a lot of mattress
0: A lot of mattress sales
4: I'm
0: over the 4th of July.
4: That.
0: Yeah.
4: Yes.
0: It's like 4th of July and Labor Day. They're really pushing those mm-hmm. mattresses. You know what I mean?
2: Yeah.
0: It's interesting. Yeah. Put some peanut butter in that cookie. All right. 924-1043 MyFM. It's Valentine's morning. Hey, if you hop on the iHeartRadio app, we've got some contests underway right now with the iHeartRadio app with our talkback feature.
2: Yes. You could win a pair of sold out tickets to Olivia Rodrigo's music festival that's happening at Great Park in Irvine. Just send us a talkback with your name and your number and your favorite Olivia Rodrigo song for your chance to win.
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0: He predicted it that famous sports reporter Colin was on the show last week. He should be hired by Fox Sports as an 18-year-old soccer commentator.
7: I'm a little worried. I'm not going to lie. Belgium's a very strong team. Mm-hmm. I think that we can definitely put up a fight, but I think Belgium's going to have the upper hand for most of the game because they just have more experience. Belgium's an older team on the older side, but they have a good striker. They have Romelu Lukaku, who's very consistent.
0: Yeah.
7: Kevin De Bruyne, who's been like the best midfielder in the world for like most of his playing career. Yeah, I don't think it's going to affect Belgium at all, to be honest. They're way more experienced than we are. I think it'll definitely be helpful that we have the support behind us, but I don't think it's going to faze Belgium one bit whatsoever.
0: Is there any truth to the rumor that you placed a large bet on Kelce on Belgium?
7: Maybe.
0: What? What is this? This? You can't trust this kid. You better not have Kelce.
7: I don't endorse Kelce at all, but it's fun. So give it a shot.
0: What? What is he doing? That right there will keep him off of Fox Sports. Commentator Colin is apparently betting on Belgium at the time, and he said Belgium's going to win it. So Team USA last night eliminated from the World Cup in front of a sold-out crowd in Seattle. It was a big crowd. It didn't bother Belgium at all, apparently. Belgium defeated the U.S. Men's National Team 4-1. The biggest story leading up to the match was that Flo Balogun became available again after his red card suspension was overturned, but ultimately he wasn't much of a factor in the game. Other news in the World Cup, Cristiano Ronaldo saying that it was his last World Cup. Many people predicted that, but the guy was like 41 or something like that.
4: A legend.
0: A legend, absolute legend, and I get why Portugal had him there. If you're a betting person like my son, apparently, Norway, a lot of people root for Norway. Spain's a great team. France is a great team. There's some really good teams left, so don't give up in the World Cup. Even though we're out, soccer or football is alive. It's a beautiful sport. The fireworks that set off across Southern California were so bright that astronauts spotted them from space and said, well, They blew up the planet. The ISS, International Space Station, was orbiting over Los Angeles at the time, capturing video of the 4th of July celebrations. NASA shared the footage online. Meanwhile, officials say most of L.A. and Orange County, Riverside, and San Bernardino experienced hazardous levels of air pollution after the holiday weekend. Let's stop with this. And they don't need to be 15, 20 minutes long, the fireworks show. 5 minutes. A couple big booms. Mm-hmm. Your misplaced smiley face that was upside down in Riverside. Way to go, Riverside.
2: Hey.
0: Your smiley face was upside down when they launched it.
2: That is...
0: It looked like a sad face.
2: It's unique to Riverside. You know?
5: The upside down smiles.
0: John, what's trending in music?
5: Well, we were talking about these Olivia Rodrigo tickets. Want to make sure you get some of these details in case you do want to try and win them. Her festival, Daisy Chain Fields, goes down next month, and we are giving out tickets because this thing is sold out. There is a wait list. Most people I know who tried to get tickets are on that wait list. It's also kind of pricey, so if you do want to win, leave us a talkback on the iHeartRadio app. Tell us why you want to go. Tell us your name, your phone number, and then each day we're going to pick a winner, send you some Olivia Rodrigo merch, and then at the end you're going to be qualified for tickets into that festival. I'm John Camucci. That's what's trending in music.
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5: All right, in mid-city LA, we got a situation on the 10 freeway westbound right before La Brea Avenue. A disabled vehicle in the right shoulder, so things are pretty slow through the area. Maybe 10 minutes to your commute right there. Some stop-and-go traffic from Arlington Avenue. And then in downtown LA, if you're on that 110 freeway southbound at 3rd Street, we got a crash in the right shoulder. This time it's a semi-truck and a car that was in lanes has now been moved from the center divider, so it looks like traffic is improving a little bit in that area, but right now still pretty stop-and-go from the 5 South. I'm John Camucci. That's your traffic on Valentine in the Morning.
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1: Oh, it's beautiful. But wait a minute, isn't this?
0: Yeah, yes it is.
1: But I thought they were all out of them downstairs in the fourth floor break room.
0: Well, Jill, I went down and got them for you. Hot Cheetos.
1: Aw, you shouldn't.

0: 9:45. Hope you guys appreciate that. It's 104.3 My Fam. It is Valentine in the morning. What do you guys got planned for today, this Tuesday, July 7th, 2026?
1: Nothing exciting.
0: Argentina Egypt game today?
2: That's on now, I think.
0: No, it comes out at 10, doesn't it? Is it on now?
2: I think it's on now, bro.
0: Is it on now? Wait a minute. Hold on a second. Goodbye, everybody.
2: Later.
0: Yeah. Oh, yeah. Egypt's up 1-0.
2: No,
0: 44th minute.
2: Not.
0: Yeah, Egypt
2: you
0: is up.
2: Stop it. They are up. Oh, my God. He was not lying. That's crazy. Soccer is back.
0: Messi went for a penalty and didn't get it, I guess. Wow. Egypt is back, guys. Let's go, Pyramids.
3: Sorry to Lisa Fox. We're sending everyone to that game as
0: it's on the iHeartRadio app, so we're kind of getting credit for it.
2: Yeah,
0: 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But wow, so that's games today. Egypt, Argentina. And then what's the next game? It's like Switzerland or somebody like that?
3: Switzerland and Colombia is the game after that.
0: I don't know who to vote for there. Wow. All right.
1: We'll be watching that.
0: Hey, congrats on your hot Cheetos, though.
1: Oh, thank you. Thanks so much.
0: Yeah.
1: Hopefully no one like really noticed it because we're that good that they think it's just part of the song. You know what I mean?
0: Yeah, it looks like nobody noticed it. I'm checking the text line. Or that and nobody cared.
3: I guess that's worse.
0: Yeah. Hey, that trite old bit where you replace Britney's voice with your own and talk about hot Cheetos instead of the old lady in the ocean.
1: But it's so good.
0: Good stuff there.
1: We love it, you and I.
0: Yeah. Yeah, we do. We do. Maybe get a new one. Like, hey, John, I went down the break room and I got you that summer sausage.
4: That's my favorite. My gosh, summer sausage. What does she say? I don't even know what she says.
0: He wasn't paying attention either. He's in the room.
2: Oh, my God.
0: He's
2: lost John.
0: In the room.
4: Well, I just heard the bit a few times.
0: Yeah. First off, losing John is not that hard.
4: So real.
0: You know what I mean?
4: You start rambling just a little bit too much, and I'm
0: squirrel.
4: Gone.
0: Gone. Just gone like that.
2: Hello?
0: 947. It's 104.3 Maya Fam. We do have a squirrel downstairs that people have fed over the years. I think Lisa Fox has fed that squirrel quite a bit. And that thing was active the other day. He was coming after people.
1: He was coming after us.
0: Yeah, he's a very aggressive squirrel. Looking for food, he charges you. I just got big. And did the thing. Now we have a sign downstairs. Watch out for coyotes.
1: Did you guys see that?
0: Right down by the elevator. Really? Big sign, watch out for coyotes.
1: No, 100% is accurate.
2: Really?
0: Yeah, watch out, coyote sighted this area. If you see a coyote, get big. And then it says, yell, go away, coyote. It's something like that.
1: Yes.
0: Okay. It gave you verbiage to tell the coyote.
4: I feel like I've never lived in a place in California that didn't have coyotes.
0: Yeah, they're everywhere.
4: It doesn't matter how inland you are.
0: Yeah, they're in the cities. That great Will Smith movie, right?
4: Yeah.
0: The coyotes are running around the city and stuff. But the funny part, it gives you a script of what to say.
1: Yeah.
0: It's like italicized in parentheses, go away, coyote. Wolf, okay. You know?
1: You said the magic words.
0: I got to get out of here. You said the magic words.
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1: Season 28 of Big Brother is premiering Thursday on CBS, and they are making some changes this season, especially when it comes to the fan experience, with a limited live feed access on YouTube after episodes, and then a new YouTube live stream called Big Brother Broveal to reveal the house guests. And the traditional 24/7 feeds are going to remain available on Paramount Plus and Pluto. And then This Is Us star Milo Ventimiglia and his wife Jara have welcomed their second child together, a son named Rock Anthony Makoa Ventimiglia. And on Instagram, they said these last couple of weeks have been chaos, but in the best possible way. I'm Jill with your entertainment headlines.
0: All right, Jill, thank you for your show.
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4: Thank you for your show.
0: Adam in the other room, thank you for your show. Tasha, thank you for your show. 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
7: Thank you for your show.
0: Have a great Tuesday. Lisa Fox coming up next.
1: Yes, she
0: is. No doctor's appointment today.
1: She's back.
0: All right. Lisa up next. We'll catch you guys tomorrow morning. John's got a final check of that morning traffic.
4: All right, we're going to start with some good news. We were talking about that crash in downtown LA on the 110 freeway southbound at 3rd Street. That crash that was causing some serious congestion has just been cleared, so things should be moving along a little bit better on that 5 freeway stretch right there. But then in La Crescenta, we do have a sig alert on the 210 westbound, the off-ramp to Lowell Avenue. Looks like they're doing a crash investigation, so that off-ramp is going to be closed for some time until about 10:30, even 11 a.m. I'm John Camuggi. That's your traffic on Valentine in the morning.
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Tuesday morning, here we go. Lisa Fox back in action with you. All our favorite songs on the radio. 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Temps well into the 80s and 90s for the most part of this week. So be ready for the summer vibes. 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
1: Oh, don't need to be a billionaire to go to Vegas and have the best weekend ever, especially when you win your way in from us, our Star Studded iHeartRadio Music Festival. It'll be another Talk Back Thursday this Thursday to win your way in for both epic nights. All those huge names would be so great. Plus, yeah, tonight, Hotel Say, Little Money, it's a whole thing. Details on the way now, no doubt, on

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1: Gonna sound even better when he does it live at our big party in Vegas. Benson Boone there. What's up? It's 104.3 My Fam. Lisa Fox here. Hi. Oh my gosh. That's right again all day this Thursday. So easy. You'll go to our iHeartRadio app, go to the MyFam page, leave us a little talkback voicemail message. You got 30 seconds to make it amazing. And then we will pick a random person on Friday who's super fun and deserving of, come on, free tickets in for both epic nights. All those huge names going to be there. 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It's a whole thing. This Thursday, your chance to win your way into our iHeartRadio Music Fest in Vegas. So excited. All that, plus we're here. Great music on the radio. Going to be a hot one today. This week going to be pretty warm. So be ready for all that. And I'll have your tickets in for something like the Orange County Fair funnel cake. Bring it on. It's my FM.

Love how slowly, some of the more of the details are coming out about their wedding, Taylor and Travis, but still need the darn pictures, please. How long will they make us wait? Now, Katie, doing this one on MyFM.

How good does funnel cake sound right now? Even though I'm doing really good on my diet, darn it. Orange County Fair tickets on the way. Going to get you in. A bunch of rides, pig races, fun food, concerts, all of it. Orange County Fair details and winning. On the way, it's my thumb.

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0: Latest from Wonder Public, need your love. It's 104.3, my feminine, gorgeous, sunny, and downright hot kind of a Tuesday. Lisa Fox here. Hi, boy. I took one day off yesterday for a bunch of doctor's appointments, and I come back. Mexico is out. USA is out after that game last night. Ah, oh, we were yelling at the TV so loud. It was a very frustrating game. Very frustrating, but Belgium just played better. It was just their game. So just have to suck it up and move forward as we watch more teams get knocked out. And then the final happening live in New Jersey on July 19th with that massive Super Bowl-like halftime show with Shakira, Madonna, Bieber, and more. Exciting! 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We got soccer, and we got a Backstreet Boys son coming into our Helpful Honey Music Lounge this Thursday. Bailey Littrell. Did you see him on American Idol with his dad? He's coming in. A singer, songwriter, actor. He's been on Broadway. Very, very talented young man. Bailey Littrell in our intimate, helpful Honey Music Lounge this Thursday. Can you go? And Bailey, is your dad coming or what? Call me for a pair of tickets. 866-544-6936 to win with My FM.
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By the way, congrats to Joseph Jovin of Riverside. Got the tickets in to see Bailey Luttrell, Brian Luttrell of this group's son, performing our Helvahana Music Lounge this Thursday. I'll have tickets for you all this week to be there 4 o'clock this Thursday. 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

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Vegas is so happening. No!

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Katie roaring like us ladies like to do. And I love that Olivia Rodrigo is doing the same with her all-female music concert. Daisy Chain Fields Music Festival happening in Orange County, end of August. 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

0: such a favorite Miley song. It's at 104.3 MyFM, The Climb. Not about racing to that destination, but about what you learn on the journey along the way, the climb. Hopefully it's not too steep of a mountain and not too hot outside. My gosh, how hot is it? Going to be especially warm all this week. A bit of a heat wave in place through Thursday. My gosh, be ready for it. Always hotter in the valley and in the IE. 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

0: love can make us do some silly things. So sings Cardigans, 90s to now with Loveful right there. It's 104.3 My FM. And speaking of love songs, oh my gosh, Brian Littrell, the Backstreet Boys, has a very talented son named Bailey Littrell, who will be inside of our Help Haunted Music Lounge, Intimate Lounge, for a live performance this Thursday at 4. If you want to be there, I'll have tickets for you again after 1 o'clock and all this week. In the meantime, how about tickets in for the Orange County Fair for some summertime fun? Hi!
1: Ah, yes!
0: What's your name and where are you calling from?
1: My name is Katie and I'm calling from Oceanside in San Diego.
0: I love that we have so many listeners in beautiful San Diego, and not too bad of a drive from Oceanside to Orange County, the OC Fair and Events Center for this. Oh, great.
1: No, not at all. We're down there all the time.
0: I love it. Orange County Fair kicking off July 17th through August 16th. So whenever you guys want to go, 4 tickets in. Such a fun annual tradition, these county fairs, right? Pig races, carnival rides, games, concerts, yummy fair food, and more. Not to mention, your 4 tickets include 4 carnival dream passes. That means 10 rides or games of your choice. So bonus, going to be fun for all of it.
1: Oh my gosh, my kids are going to be so excited.
0: The kids are out for summer, right?
1: Yes, yeah.
0: What are their ages and names?
1: I have a 2-year-old, but I also have a 6-year-old. His name is Riker, and my little one is Remy.
0: Oh, Riker and Remy, so cute. Oh, you guys have a blast at the Orange County Fair, and thanks so much for listening to My FM in beautiful Oceanside.
1: Oh my gosh, thank you guys so much.
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0: One Republic, Tuesday afternoon. Pretty warm out there. Hope you're staying nice and cool. Thanks so much for having us on and taking us with you. It is 104.3 MyFM, right? 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Thanks for making us your number one preset. What are you doing this Thursday afternoon? Can you get off work early around 4-ish and be here at the radio station in Burbank? We have a very cool hipster lounge. The Helpful Honda Music Lounge holds, like, I don't know, 30, 40-ish people for live performances and special events. Yeah. Brian Luttrell of the Backstreet Boys. His son is very talented, 20-something. Bailey Luttrell, singer, dancer, actor. Yeah, he will be here. And we're hoping he's going to bring his gosh darn dad and maybe the other people who work with his dad in the Backstreet Boys. But hey, it's going to be Bailey Luttrell, probably his dad, and a great time in our lounge. A pair of tickets goes to caller 20 right now. If you can be here this Thursday, 866-544-6936. 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

By the way, congrats, Bobby Kong and Rosemead. Got the tickets in to join us for Bailey Littrell, the son of Brian Littrell, the Backstreet Boys. 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

0: Oh my gosh, 73 in Long Beach and 93 in Riverside. Woo-wee. Hope you're staying nice and cool out there. Thanks for having us on. Now Katie and Snoop doing our theme song on MyFM.
1: Greetings, loved ones. Let's take a journey.

0: right, Harry for you. What's going on? It's at 104.3 MyFM. Where are my diehard Olivia Rodrigo fans at? She's putting on this all-female music festival, and it's sold out within, like, I don't even think it was 10 minutes when the thing went on sale. 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And we want to get you into this sold-out event. Going to be super cool. So many fun female artists going to be up on that stage just rocking it. 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You'll tap that little round red microphone button. You got 30 seconds to make it amazing. Name, number, why you need to go to this festival. And tell us all about your favorite Olivia Rodrigo song for your chance to win free tickets and to be there. You got today and tomorrow. Then we'll pick a winner and let you know, hopefully, that it's going to be you. All right? 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
1: 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Hey, are you

All the great music is on. Summer vibes are happening. Oh my gosh, temp's pretty warm out there. In IE, the Valley, are you feeling it? 80s and 90s. Oh boy, thank goodness Raph has your Raging Waters tickets to cool off after 3. It's on MyFM. The sun.

0: right, Tuesday afternoon. Thanks so much for having us on and taking us with you. Lisa Foxer, hi. Hope by the day's going well so far. It is 104.3 my fam. Again, hope you're staying nice and cool. I'm looking at the temps for tonight. Great baseball watching weather, although it's especially warmer this week. Angels out of town, taking on the Rangers in Texas. But our Dodgers in town for the whole week through Sunday. Next couple nights against the Rockies. So 75-ish degrees for tonight's first pitch at a 7:10. Taking down those Rockies. Boy, last night was a sweet win over those guys. And yeah, if you bought the package, Hawaiian shirt night ticket pack. If you bought it, always love the Dodgers Hawaiian shirts. We've got a bunch at the house. And big fan of, I probably could have an entire separate closet for our Dodgers wardrobe and hats, because we just love all this stuff and love our boys in blue. 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Let's go blue. All right, right back in music. Another hours of the nonstop songs kicks off for you next. 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

All right, hope you're nice and cool where you are, unless you're in the Valley or in the IE. My gosh, tempted in the upper 80s and 90s. Stay cool. 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

There's Mrs. Taylor Swift now, or Mrs. Taylor Kelsey, or Mrs. Taylor Swift Kelsey. I don't know. I don't know what she decided on. It's 104.3 MyFM. 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

0: Oh, I know. We are enjoying the summer, right? The dog days of summer ahead of us. It's 104.3 MyFM, 90s to now. My name is Raf, but we also look forward to September because, you know, Labor Day weekend, the farewell to summer with, you know, grilling and going on a boat and hanging out by the pool. 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

0: Don't you just love when gas prices rise? 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It's incredible. 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
18: Great news in Agua Dulce. A crash on the 14 southbound before Agua Dulce Canyon Road has just been cleared. All lanes open and traffic picking up away from Escondido Canyon Road. In downtown L.A., a stall. 110 southbound past 6th Street. Second lane from the left has been blocked by a stuck bus. That drive is slowing out of Elysian Park, getting away from Stadium Way. And in Diamond Bar, 57 northbound before Grand. Earlier crash, blocking that left lane. Delays away from Brea Canyon Road.
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29: Araceli from LA. What are you doing right now?
32: 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We're here with the kids. 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
29: 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You want to take them to Raging Waters?
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29: 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Congratulations. You're going.
32: 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All right, thank
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32: I've never been there.
29: Oh, it's going to be a good time for the kids. You're going to have a good time, too.
32: I know. Thank you. Thank you so much. I appreciate it.

Oh, I love a good list from Wallet Hub here. The most stressed cities in the United States, and L.A. isn't even in the top 10. It's a good day when L.A. is not one of the most stressed cities. The number one stressed city, Detroit, Michigan, and Fremont, California, the least stressed. It's my thing.

By the way, Olivia Rodrigo, the sold-out Daisy Chain Fields Music Festival in Irvine. Got tickets for you. Got to qualify, though. Send us a talkback on the iHeartRadio app. The little microphone icon, your name, number, and your favorite Olivia Rodrigo song for a chance to win merch and qualify for that grand prize to win tickets.